0: Jess Moskaluk with Knock Off on GTA's number one country, KX96. Good evening, Colin Miller with you, and it's now time for our Bootprints of the Past, where we go back into country music history on the day. And for June 25th, we are taking it back to 1977, because it was on this day that outlaw country was completely ruling the airwaves, and that's because Waylon Jennings was sitting pretty at the top of the world, wrapping up his incredible six-week run at number one on the Billboard Hot Country Singles chart with his signature anthem, Luckenbach, Texas, Back to the Basics of Love. It was a pretty historic moment as well, because no other country song would hold that top spot for that long for the next 20 years. The smash hit also earned Waylon a CMA Single of the Year nomination, crossed right over to the mainstream Billboard Hot 100 pop charts, and also pushed old Waylon album to become the very first solo record in country music history to ever be certified platinum. Waylon also wanted to just get back to the basics, but the fans turned him into absolute country royalty. So there you go, our Bootprints of the Past for June 25th. We took it back to 1977 with Waylon Jennings, because it was on this day that his incredible six-week run at number one on the Billboard Hot Country Singles chart came to an end with his signature anthem, Luckenbach, Texas, Back to the Basics of Love.
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0: Langley with Choosing Texas on GTA's number one country, KX96. Good evening, Colin Miller here, and Ella Langley is choosing KX Country here very soon, July 16th. She will be down there at TD Coliseum. I was looking at tickets. It's pretty much sold out unless you want to spend an outrageous amount of money. But honestly, for me personally, there's no amount of money I wouldn't spend to go and see the one and only Ella Langley, especially right now in 2026, when 2026 is literally the year of that woman. Once again, if you are looking for tickets and details to that show, you can find them at kx96.fm. But let's get into another long ride with Hardy and Truckbed coming up next.
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0: 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And they're actually bringing their Hometown Heroes tour, both the Recklaws and Dean Brody, down to RBC Amphitheater. And that one's going to be at the end of the year, September 24th. So if you are looking for tickets and details, there are still lots available. 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It's going to be under that concerts page. But we get into another long ride with Russell Dickerson and his newest coming up next.
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0: Now let's kick off that long ride I was talking about. Nate Holler with the one that really put him on the map coming up next. But first, here's the newest from Russell Dickerson, Worth Your Wild, KX9.

Ain't it crazy, baby? I just one drink could change things. 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

0: 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Gotta get everyone's attention.
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0: Will Smith, If It Gets You Where You Want to Go, on GTA's number one country, KX96. Good evening, Colin Miller with you, and I'm going to get you to go over and celebrate Canada Day with the city of Oshawa at Lakeview Park, because they are doing something spectacular for Canada's 159th birthday. They will have live music down there, entertainment, delicious food, activities, displays, and then, of course, we can't go to Canada Day without fireworks. So they're going to also have fireworks at dusk. The festivities for that day will begin at 2 p.m. If you want more information, you can find that at kx96.fm. It's going to be a blast. The city of Oshawa's Canada Day celebrations at Lakeview Park. But let's get into another long ride. We got Thomas Rhett and Riley Green coming up next.
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0: Glory Boys. If I Go Missing. KX96. We also heard from Cole Wetzel and Jesse Murph back there with High Road. Good evening. Colin Miller with you, but we're going to take the high road into another long ride with Casey Musgraves coming up next, who will also be in KX Country August 24th with Midland Scotiabank Arena. She's got her newest on the way in just a second.
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0: Max McNown, Better Me For You on GTA's number one country, KX96. Good evening, Colin Miller here, and it's now time for a little country music science. A hilarious new digital media study has just tracked the most common words in country music lyrics over the last 3 years, and honestly, the results are pretty shocking. I didn't believe this when I saw it. The word truck has actually decreased by 14% since 2021. But you want to know what we're singing about instead now? The fastest growing word in modern country right now is tequila. It is up a staggering 42%, which honestly, this blows my mind. I guess it turns out we're trading the tailgates in for lime and salt. And I also guess we're just trying to forget how much it costs to fill up that truck anyways.
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0: Dr. Joe Miller, back to drinking whiskey on GTA's number one country, KX96. We also heard from Ella Langley and Morgan Wallen back there, I Can't Love You Anymore, which is actually now the number one song for 2 weeks in a row on the Ellison Archer Hot 30 Countdown. We get to find out on Sunday starting at 5 p.m., brought to you by Paddy's Market Appliance Warehouse in Hampton, if they can now hold on for 3 weeks in a row. So don't miss out on the Ellison Archer Hot 30 Countdown. They also do a spotlight and feature an emerging artist. It's always a blast. But let's get into another long ride with Lainey Wilson coming up next.
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0: Now we get to kick off that long ride I was talking about. The news from Nate Holler on the way. But first, here's Lainey Wilson, Watermelon Moonshine, on GTA's number one country, KX96.

0: Sky Valley with Fools on GTA's number one country, KX96. Good evening, Colin Miller here, but I'm not going to hold you any longer. Get you back into the tunes as soon as I can. Chris Young and Kane Brown with Famous Friends coming up next.
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1: Hey, it's Carter Faith. You're about to hear Betty. Betty is my fun little take on a cheating song. Betty's a Betty right now, she's singing. And here's my new song.
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0: Aaron Goodvin, Boy Like Me, on GTA's number one country, KX96. Good evening, Colin Miller here, and looking into another long ride, we will have Alan Jackson on the way. And I want to give a huge congratulations to Alan Jackson, because if you didn't know, on Saturday, he is doing his final live event of his entire career. Yeah, on Saturday, he will officially be done doing any sort of stadiums, any sort of live shows. And honestly, I don't think there's anyone that has done better than Alan Jackson, maybe besides George Strait, who is also going to be joining him on stage that night. It is literally going to be a night to remember. Sadly, I'm not going to be able to make it down there, but they are going to be filming a documentary about it. So if you just wait and you aren't going down there, you will eventually be able to see this show. And as I said, he's up in another long ride that's kicked off from John Party here in just a second.
1: This is how I start my day.
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0: Now let's kick off that long ride I was talking about. As I said, Alan Jackson is on the way next. Don't Rock the Jukebox, one of my favorites from him. But first, before we get there, we're taking our boots off with John Party, and it's right here on KX96.

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0: Hunter Brothers, Lost, GTA's number one country, KX96. And we also heard from Josh Ross back there, scared of getting sober. Good evening, Colin Miller with you. If I'm going to be honest, Josh Ross right now might be the biggest Canadian country music star out there. But let's not forget about someone else who's at the tail end of their career. Gord Bamford. He is going to be making his way down to Biltmore Theatre here in Oshawa on October 13th for his As Long As There's a Bar tour. And if you want tickets and details, you can find them at kx96.fm. 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But let's get into another long ride with Corey Ken and Co Wetzel coming up next.
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0: Now, as I said, we get to kick off another long ride with a new one here at KX96, and it's from Corey Kent and Co Wetzel. It's called Rocky Mountain Low. And as I said, right here on KX96.

0: Evan Burrison, Southside of Sober on GTA's number one country, KX96. Good evening, Colin Miller here, and coming up to kick off another long ride will be a man who's going to be in KX country for two shows this year with the one and only Chris Stapleton. Zach Top is on the way, and in case you didn't know, August 6th, he will be down at Rogers Stadium, but then also September 1st. If you want tickets and details to either of those shows, which I highly recommend you do, it's going to be a fantastic show. They're going to sell out quick if they're not already sold out. You can find those details, kx96.fm. He's up with his newest, South of Sanity, next.
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0: Tyler Joe Miller, Under the Influence, KX96. Good evening, Colin Miller here, and don't forget, join KX Morning Ride with Ellis and Archer tomorrow morning to beat the toaster with them, because you could score 4 passes to Maple Grove Orchards, where each person also receives a quart of pick-your-own strawberries. 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But let's kick off another long ride with Lainey Wilson coming up next.
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0: Now, as I said, we get to kick off another long ride with Lainey Wilson. Here's Hang Tight Honey, KX96. I'm out of here. Have a great night.

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0: It's Jerry Archer along with Carolyn Ellis. We count down the 30 hottest songs of the week. It's the Ellis and Archer Hot 30 Countdown. Ella Langley's been cooking. We'll see if she can stay at or near the top of the charts. We'll chat with some of your favorite artists. And in the spotlight this weekend, songs about summer. 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As the first official weekend of summer is upon us. 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

0: It's Jerry Archer along with Carolyn Ellis. We count down the 30 hottest songs of the week. It's the Ellis and Archer Hot 30 Countdown. Ella Langley's been cooking. We'll see if she can stay at or near the top of the charts. 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And in the spotlight this weekend, songs about summer. 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

0: How would you like to add Tim McGraw to your summer concert list? 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
1: What's up, y'all? It's Bailey Zimmerman. Here's my new song, Chevy Silverado.
2: Chevy Silverado.
1: I bought my grandpa's Chevy Silverado, and I lived my life in that truck, and I think that's why it's so special to me.
0: KX96.

0: GTA's number one country, KX96. That's Bailey Zimmerman and Chevy Silverado. Good morning. It's Friday.
1: Woo, Friday. Yes. Yay.
0: Mm-hmm. Weekend is here. It's kind of a misty, yucky, foggy, wet, but not raining morning.
1: No, it feels very close this morning. I don't know what it is, but and there could be some fog in some areas. So,
0: low-lying areas.
1: Yeah, exactly.
0: Oh, well, that's what it is. And summer has not gotten off to a great start, but okay. And it looks like we're going to get into some real heat, too, over the next week or so.
1: That's what they're saying, yes. Which is perfect.
0: Fingers crossed.
1: All right. The drive this morning, things are actually doing pretty good right now on the major routes. We do have overnight construction wrapping up. Anything that is still around, I'm not seeing any big backups because of it. So things are running along smoothly this morning. If you do spot traffic trouble, you can call us or text us hands-free at 905-427-9696. I'll have more traffic in less than 10 minutes.
0: All righty. Let's go to the Durham Radio Newsroom. Craig Smith is there. Good morning.
2: Good morning.
1: Yes. Morning.
2: Happy Friday.
1: Yes. Mm-hmm. Woo.
0: Certainly is.
2: Yes, it is. We made it.
0: Yep.
1: Almost.
2: Mm-hmm. Well, we're here.
1: We're getting there. Yeah.
2: Yes. We will. Yeah. We will make it.
1: Yeah, we will. Yeah. We will. All right. So what are you working on?
2: All right. Well, Toronto is getting set for their final group stage match at the World Cup. Senegal takes on Iraq this afternoon, and Toronto will host one game in the knockout stage as well. That goes July 2nd. We don't yet know who's playing in that one.
0: Right.
2: Police say so far in Toronto, they have made 20 arrests related to World Cup events. And they've charged, of course, those 17 drone operators as well.
0: Yeah.
2: Mm-hmm. So, that's a 3:00 kickoff this afternoon. Again, it's Senegal and Iraq. It's part of a 6-game slate at the World Cup. We'll get more into that again in sports in just a sec.
0: All righty.
2: An Oshawa man who has been convicted of sexual crimes against a child is facing new charges. Officers say he was let out on release, wasn't supposed to interact with anyone under the age of 16. Earlier this week, police charged him with violating that order. He was then held for a bail hearing. A man is dead after an industrial accident at a North York Plaza. Police were called there yesterday afternoon for an incident on an escalator at the shopping center. Mm. The man was pronounced dead at the scene. The Ministry of Labor is investigating.
0: Yeah, it's terrible.
1: Yes.
2: The Bowmanville Hospital Foundation celebrating 50 years of service with a nearly $4 million check. Clarington is finalizing its $7.5 million commitment to support the Bowmanville Hospital redevelopment project. The work will nearly double the size of the hospital. Durham Region's population is expected to double as well by 2041.
1: It's well on its way.
2: Yeah, it's true.
0: Yeah, I used to host a lot of their events. They had these galas every year.
1: Yes, that's right. Yep.
0: Yeah.
1: Yeah, you did that for a number of years.
0: I did. Mm-hmm. And then COVID came and it just sort of went away.
1: Yeah. Well, the world kind of changed. Yeah.
0: And that's the thing I'm finding of all the stuff I used to do before, these galas and things, you know, you had your little things that you were doing and it was like your little thing. Hey, we would host this and do that. Mm-hmm. Go out, have a nice night and MC the event. And then all of a sudden, now I got to chase everybody down. Hey, are you still doing that event?
1: Yeah.
0: And some of it's like, oh, yeah, and we got someone else. It's like, I used to do it all the time.
1: I'd like to do it again.
0: And they're like, oh, why? Because they get new people in there, and new people have their own people. And
1: yeah, it happens.

0: happens.
1: All right. Okay. Yeah.
0: It happens.
1: I mean, it wasn't like I was getting paid. Do it for free.
0: No.
1: That was fun.
0: It's part of our, that's part of our job.
1: Part of the job, but I got a free meal. I like that.
0: The night out, yes.
1: And a night out with the wife. Yeah. You know, look like a big shot.
0: At a gala, yeah.
1: At a gala, yeah. I miss those.
0: Mm-hmm. Yeah, I hear you. All right, what else, Craig?
2: Mark Carney is set to announce that the government has a plan now to restore 24 Sussex Drive. The mansion, built in 1896, has been abandoned as the official Ottawa residence of the Prime Minister since 2015. Taxpayers have since been shelling out tens of thousands of dollars per year to just maintain the vacant property.
1: Yeah, interesting. They do need to do something with that. You know what I mean?
2: Yes.
1: You gotta. You absolutely can't just leave a residence sitting there, and it's a no. kind of a bit of national disgrace, really.
0: Yeah, I agreed. Yeah. Mm-hmm. Well, something has to be done with it.
1: I know.
2: Yeah, the Prime Minister basically has been living at Rideau Cottage since 2015, which is on the grounds of Rideau Hall, basically right. across the street.
1: Well, I hope it's winterized.
0: Yeah. Yeah.
2: I think it is.
0: Yeah, I think so. Yeah.
1: I just ask, you know.
0: As soon as you hear cottage, is it winterized? Yeah.
1: Yeah. Heat pump put in, it should be fine.
0: Yeah. It's funny.
2: Rescue teams are continuing their search for survivors after two powerful earthquakes devastated Venezuela. Wow. The death toll up to 235. Mm. Authorities warn it could climb as thousands of people are still unaccounted for. There were 7.2 and 7.5 magnitude quakes.
0: Wow. Yeah, terrible.
1: The second one was bigger? Mm-hmm. Wow, eh?
2: Yeah.
1: Jeez.
2: Canada is signing an agreement with Qatar to address evolving security threats and strengthen public safety. The federal safety minister says that strong international partnerships are essential to keeping Canadians safe. The memorandum of understanding will see both countries work together on addressing transnational crime and evolving security threats.
1: You know what's funny is all the memorandums of understanding. We never heard of those before this year. Is it just me? They all of a sudden, they're everywhere.
2: No, they've been around.
0: Yeah, it just
1: I've
0: wasn't
1: never heard
0: a
1: anybody
0: term
1: mention
0: that,
1: it before.
0: Yeah.
1: Never before this trade, all these disputes. Now we have a memorandum of understanding. You know what I mean? I don't ever remember hearing that term before. Even though, yes, you're right. They've been around, but
2: yeah,
1: it's weird. Okay.
2: Today is the 50th birthday for the CN Tower.
1: What?
2: Yeah. It opened to the public on this day in 1976, just over a year after it was built. It was the tallest freestanding structure in the world until the Burj Khalifa in Dubai surpassed it in 2009.
1: Dubai!
0: Shoot confetti out the top of the CN Tower.
2: Yeah.
1: Giant phallic symbol.
2: Yeah. The giant phallic symbol shooting confetti at the top.
0: Yeah. You get it now. That's right.
1: Congratulations. You guys are the biggest dicks in the world.
0: I'll be at the base of that this afternoon. There you go.
1: Now, when you were doing that, you were doing this with your hand.
0: I was, actually.
1: You have to see the visual, folks.
2: We don't have to see it.
1: Making an up and down motion.
2: Just explained it. Yeah, you didn't need to explain it more.
0: I'm sorry, Craig. I'm so sorry.
2: No. Yes, at the base of that.
0: Right.
1: Just trying to stroke our eagle. What year was that? 76?
2: Yeah, 50 years ago.
0: Yeah. Huh?
2: Yeah.
0: That's cool.
1: Mm-hmm. I remember.
0: Boy, Jason, my husband's turning 50 this year. Everything happened in his 50th year. Everything happened in 76.
1: Yeah. My goodness. It was a big year for sure.
0: Apparently.
1: I remember when it first opened, we went up and it was pretty amazing. Pretty amazing. And then the restaurant, remember, you couldn't get a reservation for a year. You know.
0: Do you know, little known fact, that I have never been up the CN Tower.
2: What?
1: Okay, you gotta go.
0: I know.
2: Today.
0: Go in the elevator.
1: It goes fast.
0: Yeah, I can imagine.
2: Go today on the 50th birthday.
0: Yeah. I can't imagine it would be busy.
2: No.
1: Well, I think it's great. They hire these students. At least they used to in the summer, and they would give you the whole spiel. And the CN Tower was built and opened, and blah blah blah, and it only takes a minute to get to the top. Not even a minute.
0: Yeah.
1: It's incredible.
0: Yeah,
1: it still is an incredible feat.
0: Oh, yeah, absolutely. Yeah.
2: You should go today.
0: Maybe if I have time. It's Kirk jersey giveaway day today.
2: Oh, so you're going down getting in line at like noon?
0: Well, then no, you're going. Not at noon. Go. Yeah, not at noon. No, we should actually. But yeah we're going to try to be there a little bit earlier.
2: You were there on the birthday.
0: Mm-hmm, that is true. Yeah. Mm-hmm. Especially with it being Jason's 50th birthday too. So yeah.
2: It won't be busy in the city. What are you talking about?
0: Oh, I know. What the world? You know what? I've just given up at this point. What with the World Cup game?
2: It's Pride weekend.
0: It's Pride weekend. Yeah, like the CN Tower's 50th. Jays are in town. I've just given up.
2: Yeah.
0: I'll just bring a tent. So I'll just sleep in Toronto this weekend. Screw it. Wow. I'm getting in, but I ain't getting out.
1: Speaking of the Jays, after the game last night, Vladdy just sat on the bench. Staring out at the field.
0: You sure he wasn't being put into a corner to think about what he's done?
1: Well, they don't do that there.
0: I know.
1: No. Go ahead, laugh.
0: Yeah.
1: At your latest.
2: What out. Has he done?
1: No. I'm just saying.
0: Nothing.
1: Maybe he's now getting serious. I'm not saying he wasn't serious before, but it bothers me when he's always laughing when, you know, I get out. The other player on the other team. You got me. Mm-hmm. We lost again. You know, dude, take it seriously. Even if you are taking, it doesn't look like you are. It's not a good look.
0: Well, I'm going to the game tonight. I'm wearing my Yell American League Champions t-shirt to remind them that that's what they were.
1: All right.
0: So, still are, but you know. By the way, I'm not alone in the CN Tower thing. Matt says I've never been up either. He's 40, so, you know, it's not like, you know, he's just.
1: And well, Matt's a lot younger than you.
0: Matt is a lot younger than me. Yay, Matt.
1: Neither has Sid.
0: Sid hasn't been up either. Like she says, I need to be a tourist in my own city. It's so true. We just take things for granted that are like right there.
2: And you just
0: like,
2: walk by it. Now.
0: Yeah.
2: Just like,
0: yeah.
2: What?
0: Yeah.
1: I
0: and chuckle. I'm at the base. I love it when you two sigh at me.
2: Wow. Yeah. There's also the Scotiabank Arena is also open tonight for the draft watch party.
0: Oh, come on, so, because, seriously.
1: Are you serious? They're having a draft watch party?
2: They are.
0: Of course they are. Okay, continue with your business, Craig. I'm sorry.
2: No, I just wanted to say how busy it might be.
0: Downtown. Oh, I know. It's going to be stupid.
2: All right, let's go back to the base of the CN Tower where the Jays...
1: let's move up from the base, shall we?
2: Just a little bit.
1: Let's have to work up a little higher.
2: Jays' comeback fell short last night. 6-5 loss in the opener of their four-game set with the Texas Rangers. Again, they'll play tonight. Patrick Corbin gets the start. There was some good news yesterday for the Blue Jays. And for second baseman Ernie Clement, he has been named officially to the MLB All-Star Game as the top recipient of fan votes in the American League. So
1: he ran out onto the field. He was like, sorry.
0: He's doing his run.
2: Nobody can see you.
1: I'm doing
0: well, this is where we need the video portion. Yeah. Me doing and Jerry doing his Ernie Clement.
2: No, we're good.
0: He actually does the Ernie Clement pretty good. Yeah.
1: He reminds me of Beaver from Leave It to Beaver.
0: Yeah.
1: Gee, Mr. You know.
0: Yeah. Oh, no, that's Eddie Haskell.
1: That's Eddie Haskell. Yeah. Right.
0: I don't think he's Eddie Haskell.
1: Oh, no. He's more like Beaver.
0: Yeah, exactly. Little, you know. He seems sweet. So more texts coming in. Lori says at least move up to the shaft of the CN Tower.
1: Oh, Lori.
0: our Hawks fan, Scott, don't talk about the tip.
1: Carolyn, once you go up to the top, you'll want to go down again and back up again.
0: Violet says she's 67. She's lived downtown for over 40 years, never been up the CN Tower.
1: What?
0: Someone else texted said, I work in elevators and I haven't been up the CN Tower. Is there a reason I shouldn't go up the CN Tower? And William said, fun fact, the CN Tower is hollow. I've climbed the main staircase 4 times for charity.
1: Right.
0: Wow.
2: There you go.
0: Wow.
1: Yeah.
0: All my legs burn just at the thought of doing.
1: Yeah, they do that every year.
0: 10 steps there. Wow, that's crazy.
1: I couldn't do that.
0: Oh, good for you.
1: First of all, the heights, I would panic. I'd freeze.
0: Yeah, yeah.
2: Yeah. All right, let's get through the rest of this stuff
0: okay,
2: so we can
0: quick,
2: go.
0: Quick.
2: Turkey upset USA last night at the World Cup. Turkey with a 3-2 win, but US still gets first place in their group. Other winners yesterday, Netherlands 3-1 over Tunisia. Japan and Sweden drew a 1-1. Germany lost 2-1 to Ecuador. And then Paraguay and Australia were scoreless. Marina Mabry is adding her name to the WNBA record book. She tied the league's scoring mark with 53 points last night in the Tempo's 125-97 win over the LA Sparks. Mabry also tied the WNBA record with 9 3-pointers. And again, as we mentioned, the NHL draft goes tonight. Leafs get the number one pick. Gavin McKenna likely to become a Leaf. So there you go.
1: Yeah, that looks like it's going to be the case.
2: Mm-hmm.
1: Unless something earth-shattering happens.
2: Yeah. Right.
0: An earth-shattering kaboom. I can't do it.
3: An earth-shattering kaboom.
0: There we go. Thank
3: you. Why are you trying to imitate me? You stupid earthling. Now get back on the shaft.
0: Okay. By the way, just a little bit more about the CN Tower, because it is 50 today. Somebody else said, Carolyn, I'm 42, just went up the CN Tower this Tuesday. Mike said, my sister and I signed our names on the white antenna part before it was raised up to its spot.
1: Yeah, a lot of people did that.
0: That is
1: signatures.
0: So cool.
1: You can actually see it if you go to the space deck.
0: That is really cool. And William said, 144 flights of stairs, 1,776 stairs.
1: Yeah.
0: I can't. You lost me at 10 stairs.
1: Carolyn, 63, never been up.
0: Yeah, scared of heights. Yeah.
1: And then the previous text that she'd sent us said, banana hammock. So I don't know what we were talking about that day.
2: Speedos.
0: I'm sensing, Speedos. I'm sensing a theme in our worlds.
1: All right, yes.
2: Okay, delete all the songs between now and 6 because we won't have...
1: enough phallic.
0: Today, it's my fault. I'll take the blame.
1: All right. You ready?
0: Yeah.
2: Yeah, let's go.
1: Let's get rolling.
0: Friday.
1: It's Friday, everybody.
0: Yay.
1: Weekend is here.
4: Wake up time.
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0: BTA's number one country, KX96. That is Vincent Mason. Wish you well.
1: I like that song.
0: It's a good song.
1: The beat of it makes you feel good.
0: I think I'm going to switch coffee providers here.
1: You got ripped off of coffee again, eh?
0: Coffee, man. It's a third of the way. Like, you know, you got to fill it up. Come on.
1: Yeah, well, especially,
0: the price?
1: It's not, they're definitely not cheap.
0: It's not like you're a premium brand either. All right.
1: No, that is true.
0: Yeah.
1: All right, we do have a crash on the North 427 in the Express at Dundas. That blocks the right lane right now. Other than that, we're still doing pretty good this morning on the major routes. Enjoy the drive right now while it lasts. If you spot traffic trouble, you can call us or text us hands-free at 905-427-9696. I'll have more traffic in less than 10 minutes.
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1: All right. Well, just a crash on the North 427 in the Express at Dundas. It affects the right lane. The KX96 traffic patrol continues.
0: We're back with Craig Smith. 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
0: This is Tucker Wetmore. It was wet this morning in the drive-in, just misty and hazy. And the weekend is here.

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7: 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It's 6:01. I'm Craig Smith with KX96 News. Mainly cloudy today. The fog dissipating this morning, and we'll see a high today of 25. It could feel around 30. It's 15 right now. Checking traffic. Here's Carolyn.
8: Well, we do have a crash on the North 427 in the Express at Dundas. The right lane is blocked. Starting to see a little bit of volume building in some spots, but there's really no serious backups or slowdowns at this point. So enjoy the drive so far on your Friday morning. The KX96 Traffic Patrol continues.
7: Making news this morning, soccer fans will be descending on Toronto today for the city's last World Cup group match. Senegal takes on Iraq this afternoon. Toronto will host one more game in the knockout stage. That's July 2nd. We don't know yet who's playing that. Meanwhile, police say that they have made 20 arrests related to World Cup events so far and charged 17 drone operators. An Oshawa man who has been convicted of sexual crimes against a child now facing new charges. Officers say he was let out on release and was not supposed to interact with anyone under 16. Earlier this week, police charged him with violating that order. He was held for a bail hearing. A man is dead after an industrial accident at a North York Plaza. Police were called yesterday afternoon for an incident on an escalator at the shopping center. The man was pronounced dead at the scene. The Ministry of Labor is investigating. The Bowmanville Hospital Foundation is celebrating 50 years of service with a nearly $4 million check. Clarington finalizing their $7.5 million commitment to support the Bowmanville Hospital redevelopment project. Now, the work will nearly double the size of the hospital. Durham Region's population also expected to double by 2041. Rescue teams searching for survivors after two powerful earthquakes devastated Venezuela, killing now at least 235 people. Authorities warn the death toll will climb as thousands are still unaccounted for after the 7.2 and 7.5 magnitude quakes. The tremors were among Venezuela's strongest in more than a century. Mark Carney set to announce the government's plan to restore the 24 Sussex Drive today. The mansion, built in 1896, was abandoned as the official Ottawa residence of the Prime Minister in 2015. Taxpayers have since been shelling out tens of thousands of dollars per year to maintain the vacant property. It is the CN Tower's 50th birthday today. It opened to the public on this day in 1976, just over a year after it was built. It was the tallest freestanding structure in the world until the Burj Khalifa in Dubai passed it in 2009. Blue Jays, their comeback fell short last night, a 6-5 loss in their opener of a four-game set with the Rangers. Despite an upset 3-2 loss to Turkey, the U.S. finishing first in their group at the World Cup. Marina Mabry is adding her name to the WNBA record books, tying the league's scoring mark, 53 points, in the Tempo's 125-97 win over the LA Sparks. She also ties the WNBA record with 9 three-pointers. The NHL draft goes tonight. Leafs have the number one pick, Gavin McKenna, expected. It's 6:04. Your 5-day forecast is next.
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7: Here's your 5-day forecast. A mainly cloudy sky today with a high 25. Could feel 30 with humidity. Clears up this evening and an overnight low tonight of 14. Tomorrow, a mix of sun and cloud, the high 25. Sunny on Sunday, the high 27. Monday, we'll see a mix of sun and cloud, the high 29. And Tuesday, a mix of sun and cloud. Chance of showers, a high 31. Right now, it is 16 in Toronto. It's 15 in Port Perry, and it's 15 in Oshawa. I'm Craig Smith. 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
1: Thank you very much, Craig. It's Friday.
8: Are you excited? Yes. Of course, it's Friday, and it's also Take Your Dog to Work Day.
1: Right on.
8: We can't bring animals in here because...
1: Why can't we?
8: No work gets done. We're all so distracted.
1: People do it all the time.
8: I know. It's awesome. I love it.
1: Well, I can't wait till they have that at the Sky Dome for the Jays, you know, bring your dogs. Then you get to see them throw out the first bitch. It's great.
7: The first what?
1: The first bitch. Female dog.
8: Yeah. I don't know what that was.
1: Instead of pitch?
7: No, we got that. Yeah. I was wondering what her bark was.
1: Sound like a cat.
7: Yeah.

0: GTA's number one country, KX96.
1: That's Kane Brown and Woman.
0: And what do we got weather-wise for today? Not bad.
1: Yeah, not bad.
0: It's going to start getting really hot and steamy by next week into the 30s, if you can believe it. Well, believe it when I see it. I hope so.
1: Or feel it. That's right. All right, on the North 427 in the Express at Dundas, we do have a collision. It has the right lane blocked off right now. Other than that, traffic volume, we're starting to see it's getting busy on the East 401 from Dixie through to the 400. A little bit of volume over towards that construction at Port Union. But other than that, we are doing pretty good this morning. 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I'll have more traffic in less than 10 minutes.
2: I'm Craig Smith in the KX96 newsroom. 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A man is dead after an escalator accident in a construction zone at a North York mall. And in sports, the Jays fell 6-5 to the Rangers, but before the game, Ernie Clement was named an All-Star. 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
0: We should at least get a half a win for coming back from 5-0.
2: Yeah.
0: Have a sympathy role for the Blue Jays.
1: Great.
2: Maybe they can celebrate in Celebration Square.
1: I know. Thank you. Celebration Square. I corrected myself. Right.
0: I'd rather
1: he
0: be.
1: He is picking on me something fierce
0: Celebration
1: today.
0: Celebration Square.
1: Yeah, I did.
2: Celebration might be something different.
0: Yeah, it is completely
2: there's
0: different.
2: No celebrations there.
0: There's not much happening there. A lot of first timers going there. I'd rather go there than Salvation.
1: Oh, man.
0: Let's check in and see how first overall pick Gavin McKenzie. Kenna is feeling about the Leafs picking him this. All right. Well, we'll check in. Yeah. Yeah. Okay, Gavin, it's okay. Leafs. Okay, that's. That's okay. poor guy.
1: Oh man, have they done anything this week at all? Like
0: maybe, Leafs?
2: They made some moves, right? Okay. Signed some people. I don't know.
0: Yeah.
2: A little bit.
1: Anything earth-shattering?
0: Chairs.
2: Earth-shattering? No.
1: Yeah. You know what, though? I don't think it needs to be with that team. I think that's kind of what it is. It needs to be more of a...
0: status quo.
1: Yeah. But, I mean, having the first pick and getting Gavin McKenna is, pretty exciting. You said they're actually having a watch party for the...
2: Yeah. Down the street from the Dome.
0: For the draft pick?
2: Yeah. For the draft. It's $10 to get in.
1: What?
2: But it goes to charity.
1: Oh, okay. So it's for a good cause.
2: Yeah.
0: Okay. Well, that's good.
2: MLSC Foundation.
0: So. We will check in all morning long and see how Gavin McKenna is holding up.
1: Maybe he will be the one to make the difference. Maybe.
0: He's the guy. Absolutely.
1: Yeah, that's it.
0: I don't know. The defense would be a good start too, I think. Aren't they trying to move?
2: Well, they just got Darren Radish, right?
0: They're trying to move Morgan Riley too, aren't they?
2: Who knows what they're actually trying to do, right?
1: There's so many rumors going around. So what's the story? Darren Radish?
2: Yeah.
1: Like radish, like the vegetable?
2: Yeah.
1: Oh, that's cool. All right. Is he a good player? I don't really. Yeah.
2: Yes, he's a good defenseman.
1: All right.
2: They got him last week from Tampa.
0: He's probably the best one they'll have on the team for sure. Mm-hmm. I would think.
2: Yeah, definitely up there. Yeah.
1: Mm-hmm.
0: Keep going.
2: Mm-hmm.
0: Keep making the moves. Small moves.
1: Mm-hmm.
0: And hopefully they'll get where they want to go, you know?
1: Okay. Sorry, not to go off topic for a second, but I'm going to go completely off topic. We just received a text message. I just want to mention this now. But there's a horse out on the road or by the road in Greenbank on Highway 12. Okay. So if you're driving in that way, just be careful.
0: All right.
1: Okay.
2: Slow down.
1: Yeah. Yeah. Thank you. Was Sharon who just sent that in. Thank you so much.
0: Yes. Hold your horses, everybody.
1: Yeah, exactly. Yeah. Just, because with a horse, you just never know what they're going to do, right? So that's in Greenbank on Highway 12.
0: Someone sent you a note saying the Thunder from Down Under are coming.
1: That was Mike. Yeah, he sent that to me a few days ago.
0: Was it? Okay.
1: Yeah.
0: Yeah, yeah. Well, looks like they're ready for you, Carolyn.
1: Yeah. He also said, I think they've sold 2 seats to the watch party.
2: $20.
0: Mr.
2: Charity.
0: And Mrs. McKenna.
1: Yeah.
2: I think they'll be with him in Buffalo.
0: They probably will.
1: I think so. Yeah. Yeah. Yeah.
0: That's where it is?
2: Okay. Yeah, it's in Buffalo. I think. Buffalo or Montreal?
0: Buffalo, I think. Buffalo.
2: Yes, KeyBank Center in Buffalo. All right.
0: There you go.
1: Buffalo or Montreal. I mean, you know, the two of them are so confusing.
0: So close to each other,
1: exactly.
0: Too. Yes.
1: Yes.
0: The language.
1: Make fun of my run, will you, Craig?
0: All right. Well, we'll see what happens.
2: I can't even comment.
0: Yeah. A busy time downtown, of course. There's another World Cup match. And you have the baseball game.
1: Mm-hmm.
0: It's 7 o'clock, is it, the game tonight?
1: Mm-hmm.
0: 7:07.
1: It's also, as Craig mentioned, it's Pride weekend, too.
0: Yeah,
1: it's busy. CN Tower's 50th birthday. Oh, my goodness. Wow. So much happening.
0: All right.
1: Toronto's going to be alive today.
0: Pack your patience.
2: Take the train.
0: Please.
1: Because we're going to the trailer afterwards, so we're actually driving to Oakville to catch the GO train.
2: Coming back in.
1: Yes. So we can just kind of get out that way.
2: Yeah.
1: That's the
0: attempt. Why drive? Don't drive.
1: No, gosh, no.
0: Ugh. Crazy.
1: No.
2: Ugh.
0: All right. Well, it is Friday and there's a lot happening in the big city this weekend.
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0: It is 6:22 now with John Party. Let's get the party going here. Those working the night shifts, getting ready to take a little siesta. KX96.

0: GTA's number one country, KX96, John Party. And the night shift. I know that there's probably people out there that are working a night shift somewhere. It's getting close to the end of the shift, I would think, at this time of the morning.
1: Yep, getting very close.
0: What kind of day are you going to have for sleeping? Where did my weather forecast go?
1: Did it disappear?
0: It disappeared.
1: Do you want me to do it for you?
0: Yeah, you go ahead.
1: It's going to be mainly cloudy today. So a good day for sleeping. Some fog patches around this morning. They'll dissipate. A high of 25. Humidex 30. It is 15 degrees right now.
0: And I wonder what happened to my forecast.
1: It just up and disappeared. You probably closed it by accident.
0: Oh.
1: All right. Well, I'll do traffic. Look for it. Okay.
0: Yeah.
1: All right. We did have a horse out by the road along Highway 12 in Green Bank. So just be careful in that area. That was reported to us about 5 minutes ago. And there was a crash on the North 427 in the Express at Dundas in the right lane, but it looks like that has cleared away. We are seeing some volume delays on the East 401. That is east of Dixie. It starts over to about Keele. Other than that, we're doing pretty good on the major routes. If you spot traffic trouble, you can call us or text us. Hands free at 905-427-9696. I'll have more traffic in less than 10 minutes.
0: 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He's standing by. News and sports all the way.
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0: Good morning. It's 6:31. I'm Craig Smith with KX96 News for the law firm of Kelly Greenway Bruce in Oshawa. Mainly cloudy today. The high 25, could feel 30. It is 15 right now. Checking traffic. Here's Carolyn.
1: All right. Well, just once again, watch out if you're traveling on Highway 12 in the Green Bank area. There was a horse out on the side of the road. So again, just be careful in that area. On the East 401, we're seeing delays starting around the 427 over to about Keele. And on the West 401, it's starting to get busy from the Don Valley Parkway over to Young. The KX.

0: from the Don Valley Parkway over to Yonge. The KX96 traffic patrol continues.
1: Making news this morning, Toronto hosting its final World Cup group match this afternoon. Senegal plays Iraq. Both teams are clinging to faint hopes of reaching the knockout round. Now, after this, the city will host one more knockout stage game. That's July 2nd. The team's unknown as of yet. Police do say so far during this tournament, they have made 20 arrests. They've also charged 17 people flying drones where they shouldn't be. The Ministry of Labor is investigating after a man was killed in an industrial accident in North York. It happened on an escalator in a plaza yesterday afternoon. The man was pronounced deceased at the scene. Police are laying new charges against an Oshawa man who was convicted of sex crimes involving a minor. He's accused of violating his release order, which was supposed to stop him from interacting with kids under 16. Officers arrested him Monday. Clarington is all in on the redevelopment of the Bowmanville Hospital. They have now handed over their final $3.75 million check to the Bowmanville Hospital Foundation. It's part of their $7.5 million commitment to support the project. The hospital will nearly double in size, expanding its critical care services while also adding private rooms and a rooftop helipad. Canada is sending financial relief to Venezuela after a massive earthquake. Global Affairs Canada says $5 million in emergency funding will help provide food, clean water, sanitation, healthcare, and emergency logistics. There has been 235 deaths reported so far, and that number is expected to climb with thousands missing or hurt. Canada signing an agreement with Qatar to address evolving security threats and strengthen public safety. The federal public safety minister says strong international partnerships are essential to keeping Canadians safe. The memorandum of understanding will see both countries work together on addressing transnational crime and evolving security threats. When it comes to booking summer trips, it appears many Canadians are looking for much shorter vacations to cooler destinations. Trip.com says quick escapes are the way to go, with the average bookings ranging from 3 to 4 days. It also says hotel bookings by families with kids ages 12 and under have increased, while topics like escape the heat and cool summer retreat are trending. Kazuma Okamoto hit his 18th homer of this season in the ninth, but the Blue Jays still fell 6-5 to the Rangers. Meanwhile, Ernie Clement was named an All-Star, getting the most votes in the American League. U.S., they lost to Turkey yesterday 3-2 at the World Cup, Turkey scoring in the 98th minute. They still finished first in their group, though, and move on. Toronto Tempo guard Marina Mabry netting 53 points last night in their 125-97 win over the LA Sparks. That ties a WNBA record. The NHL draft goes tonight in Buffalo, with the Leafs getting the number one pick, likely Gavin McKenna. It's 6:34. Your 5-day forecast is next.
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1: Here's your 5-day forecast. Today we are looking at a mainly cloudy sky with a high 25. Clears up this evening and an overnight low of 14. Tomorrow, mix of sun and cloud, the high 25. Humidity around 29. Sunny on Sunday, the high 27. For Monday, a mix of sun and cloud, the high 29. Tuesday, a mix of sun and cloud, chance of showers, and 31 degrees. Right now it is 16 in Mississauga, it's 12 in Markham, and it's 15 in Whitby. I'm Craig Smith. 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
4: Thank you very much, Craig. Good morning. It's 6:35, off and running. Hey, it's Friday. Everyone's dying to get out of here this morning.
0: Up, apparently we're going to put our brains to the test.
4: It's a very simple test that you do to see how well your brain is functioning. That's simple, okay?
0: Uh-oh.
4: Yeah, we'll have that.
0: Can I be out?
4: As the Leafs get ready to number one pick, Gavin McKenna, right? Gotta be?
0: Oh, yeah, I would imagine so.
4: Imagine if they make a mistake, pick Gavin McLeod. Captain Stubing.
0: Oh, boy.
4: From the love...

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1: Hey, what's up, everybody? 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
1: Yeah!
2: 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Basically, the guy's talking to his heart saying,
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1: That's Jason Aldean and Don't Tell on Me.
0: And a beauty of a day. Looking forward to spending the day outside. Maybe mainly cloudy, though. Fog patches dissipating. High of 25. Humidex 30. So we're not really expecting any showers or anything. So that's good news. Tomorrow will be a mix of sun and cloud and 25. And then the humidity starts to crank up for into next week.
1: Mm-hmm. Mother Nature's turning the heat on.
0: It's about time.
1: Yep.
0: It's 15 degrees.
1: Yesterday was like cold. I had a bathroom window open. I went to close it like later in the afternoon. And I'm just like, whoa, that's chilly.
0: It was a little chilly.
1: Yeah, just the wind. It was like, okay, yep. It's time now.
0: Yep.
1: All right, we do have a collision on the south 427 at the 401. Right now, the right lane is blocked. Delay is on the east 401 as you approach the 427 through to Keele. On the south 404, Don Valley Parkway, that's getting busy from the 401 down to south of Lawrence. West on the 401, delays from the Don Valley Parkway across to Young. And there's also a collision. Apparently, a vehicle has flipped over Lakeshore Boulevard and Park Lawn. If you spot traffic trouble, you can call us or text us hands-free at 905-427-9696. I'll have more traffic in less than 10 minutes.
2: 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The Ministry of Labor investigating an industrial accident in North York. And in sports, Ernie Clement is an all-star, and despite him scoring a run last night, the Jays lost 6-5. 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
0: It is time to test how well our brains are functioning. Here's a good experiment for us. So you have to close your eyes.
1: Okay.
0: You got to stand up and lift one foot off the ground.
1: I'm in heels, though. Okay.
0: Their kids' excuses are coming out already,
1: yeah,
0: Craig.
1: Yeah, well, they are. Yeah. Are you standing,
0: well,
1: Craig?
0: Well, take your heels off.
2: We did
0: off.
2: This last week, so it's your turn.
1: Oh, is it Carolyn. My turn? You guys did this last week?
0: No, we didn't.
2: Yeah, we did.
0: We did?
1: Uh-oh. Okay, so which...
2: Did
0: we do it on the air?
2: Yeah, we did.
0: I don't remember doing that at all.
1: Uh-oh.
2: I don't think your brain's working then.
1: Does it matter which leg I lift?
2: You got to stay for like 15 seconds depending on your age, right?
0: Your age.
2: Yeah.
1: Okay,
0: well,
1: so...
0: for Carolyn, it's going to be 15 seconds.
2: There you go.
0: You got to close your eyes.
1: What leg? Does it matter what leg I lift?
0: No, doesn't matter what leg. You can't... You're standing too close to the counter.
1: Oh, stop it. What do you mean? I like to lean.
0: Are you ready? Are we going?
1: Yep,
0: one, two, three, go. One leg is up.
1: Yeah.
0: Yeah. There she goes. There's quite a few. Four seconds.
1: Woo! I was doing it a lot longer than you were like, is your leg up? I'm like, yeah, my leg is up.
0: Okay, well, let's start again.
1: Okay. Oh, we're going to do it again. I might do better in heels, actually. Let me try.
2: You might.
1: Okay.
0: Move away from the desk.
1: I'm away from the desk.
0: You're up against it.
1: Okay. Tell me when to lift my leg.
0: There you go. Are you ready?
1: Yeah.
0: One, two, three, lift your leg. There you go. Well, let's see how...
1: My foot is down, actually, right now. Hang on a second. Oh, my gosh.
2: Yeah, it's hard.
0: She can't see. It's 4 or 5 seconds.
1: I can do it with my eyes open, but with my eyes closed. That is
0: terrible.
1: Well,
0: that's the whole point of it.
2: Yeah.
0: You should be able to do it for 15 seconds.
1: Well,
0: that's what they say.
1: I can't. Told you my brain was broken.
0: I don't remember doing this on the air.
2: We did.
1: How did you do?
2: It was 3 or 4 seconds.
1: Okay. How did you do?
0: Probably the same.
1: Okay.
0: I'll do it right now.
2: Yeah.
0: You ready? Okay. Here we go. 1, 2, 3, 4... 5, 6, 7, 9, 10, 11.
2: You've been practicing.
0: 11
1: yeah, he's
0: seconds.
1: Been practicing.
2: No, you took the week to practice because we did it last Friday.
0: Excuse me, 11 seconds. I'm supposed to be able to do it for 15.
1: I did it for 4.
2: Yeah.
1: So
0: I'm not cheering at that. I'm subpar.
1: It's better than 4.
2: 2/3 of the way there.
1: Yeah.
0: Yeah.
1: Oh man,
0: it's not easy.
1: My brain is broken. No. Told ya.
0: This is according to a book.
1: Lisa says, yes, Jerry, you guys did do it last week.
2: Thanks, Lisa.
0: See, I don't even remember doing it.
1: Uh-oh.
0: Well, that tells you how well my brain is actually functioning.
1: I told you, Craig, it doesn't count if I'm not here.
2: Oh,
0: that's
2: right.
0: That's why I had to do it again. We had to make sure.
1: You had to embarrass me.
2: Exactly.
0: That's right. It was your
2: turn. Bring her down with us.
0: It's your turn to join the... low group here.
1: If you go down, I'm going down too.
0: Yeah. Yeah. So
1: Brian says you all wouldn't pass the roadside sobriety test. Oh no, there's no
2: way. I don't think you do it on one leg, Brian.
1: but you gotta walk and touch your nose.
0: You gotta walk and touch your nose.
2: Yeah, in a straight line.
0: Do they even do that anymore?
2: No, they have technology now.
0: Yeah.
1: Yeah.
0: You blow into the thing and there you go.
1: I wouldn't stop talking long enough to blow into the thing. They'd be like, just shut up and blow.
0: Okay. They finally would go, just go. Just leave.
1: Go. Yeah.
0: Please.
1: Yeah.
0: It's not that easy. Let's see, hear people try that at home.
2: Close your eyes.
0: Close your eyes. Stand
2: one leg.
0: One leg and count. And depending on your age. Well, here we go. Let's do the ages.
1: Okay.
0: 20 to 30 years of age, you should be able to do it for 28 seconds.
1: Oh.
2: 20 to 30. Okay.
1: Oh, okay, Craig, you're out of that category.
0: Yeah.
1: Okay.
0: 31 to 40, you should be able to do it for 23 seconds.
2: Yeah, could not.
0: No. How long did you do it for? I don't remember.
1: Four.
2: Yeah.
0: Yeah. And then 15 seconds for 41 to 60 years old.
1: I got to work on this.
2: There's not much room in that booth, Carolyn, to even like, you know.
1: I know. It's very, like, there's nowhere to.
0: She bumps up against everything.
1: Yeah, there's nowhere to move.
2: You
1: yeah.
2: have to like go sideways and stick your arms out.
1: Yep.
2: As straight as you can to help your balance.
1: Oh, okay. So there's no, see, I was doing it with my hands at my side. Mm. Okay.
0: So here we have obviously a police person,
1: yep.
0: Julie. Mm-hmm. They do roadside screening. See, I should know this. Two of my kids are in the police services.
1: Mm-hmm. Mm.
0: But we don't really talk about work.
1: Yeah.
0: Because when we just, it's sort of a, unless they bring it up, I don't want to, yeah, oh, so what happened? What do you, know what
1: yeah,
0: I mean?
1: Yeah, yeah,
0: and they can't. There's certain things they just can't tell us.
2: Mm. She says your eyes are open when you stand on one leg.
1: Okay, so. That I can do, and yeah. it's called a standard field sobriety test.
0: Hmm.
1: But that I could do. I could do it with my eyes open.
2: Yeah. Sure.
1: That's no problem at all.
2: Mm-hmm.
0: Right.
1: I'm even doing it in heels right now.
0: Well, for those who've always said Carolyn doesn't have a leg to stand on, she is proving that right here.
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0: GTA's number one country, KX96, Diamond Rio. Wow. Here's a throwback. Meet in the Middle, the Georgia Band. It's 6:54, rather. Oh, no, let's not go back.
1: Jerry, what are you doing? Not on a Friday. No. All right, we did have a collision, South 427 at 401 in the right lane, but it looks like that has cleared away. There's also a crash reported at Lakeshore and Park Lawn, and then some volume on the East 401 approaching the 427 through to the 400, and West 401 a little busy through Lake Ridge, and again, west of the Don Valley Parkway across to Young. 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I'll have more traffic in less than 10 minutes.
0: All righty.
1: You all right?
0: I'm all right. Let's see how Gavin McKenna is doing. He's expected to be picked first overall by the Toronto Maple Leafs. He's not taking this well. Okay. That'll happen later on today. It's draft day.
1: And we'll see how it goes.
0: Yes.
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3: Good morning. It's 7 o'clock. I'm Craig Smith with KX96 News for Sunspace Sunrooms in Newcastle. Today we are looking at a mainly cloudy sky. The high 25, could feel later like 30, and it is 16 right now. Checking traffic. Here's Carolyn.
4: Well, there is reports of a collision at Lakeshore and Park Lawn. And then on the east 401, delays from the 427 through to Keele. West 401 from west of the Don Valley Parkway across to Young. The KX96 traffic patrol continues.
3: Making news this morning, soccer fans will be descending on Toronto Stadium again today for the city's last World Cup group match. Senegal takes on Iraq this afternoon. Toronto hosting one more game after this in the knockout stage. That's July 2nd, but we don't know who's playing yet. Meanwhile, police say they have made 20 arrests related to the World Cup events so far and charged 17 drone operators. An Oshawa man who has been convicted of sexual crimes against a child is now facing new charges. Officers say he was let out on release and was not supposed to interact with anyone under 16. Earlier this week, though, police charged him with violating that order. He was held for a bail hearing. A man is dead after an industrial accident at a North York Plaza. Police called yesterday afternoon for an incident on an escalator at the shopping center. The man was pronounced dead at the scene. The Ministry of Labor is now investigating. The Bonneville Hospital Foundation celebrating 50 years of service with a nearly $4 million check. Clarington is finalizing its $7.5 million commitment to support the Bonneville Hospital's redevelopment project. The work will nearly double the size of the hospital. Durham Region's population is also expected to double by 2041. Rescue teams searching for survivors after two powerful earthquakes devastated Venezuela, killing at least 235 people. Authorities warn the death toll will climb as thousands of people are still unaccounted for after the 7.2 and 7.5 magnitude quakes. Mark Carney set to announce the government's plan to restore 24 Sussex Drive today. The mansion, built in 1896, was abandoned as the official Ottawa residence of the Prime Minister in 2015. Taxpayers have since been shelling out tens of thousands of dollars per year to maintain the vacant property. It's the CN Tower's 50th birthday today. It opened to the public on this day in 1976, just over a year after it was built. It was the tallest freestanding structure in the world until the Burj Khalifa in Dubai surpassed it in 2009. The Blue Jays' comeback fell short, lost 6-5 last night in the opener of their four-game set with the Rangers. Despite an upset 3-2 loss to Turkey, the U.S. finishing first in their group at the World Cup. Marina Mabry is adding her name to the WNBA record books. She tied the league's scoring mark with 53 points last night in the Tempo's 125-97 win over the LA Sparks. NHL draft, it goes tonight. Leafs get the number one pick, likely to choose Gavin McKenna. It's 7:04. Your five-day forecast is next.
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3: Here's your five-day forecast. Today we are looking at a mainly cloudy day. The fog dissipating this morning to a high eventually around 25, humidity up to 30. Clearing up this evening, overnight down to 14. Tomorrow we will see a mix of sun and cloud, the high 25. Sunny day on Sunday, the high 27. For Monday, a mix of sun and cloud, 29 degrees. And Tuesday, a mix of sun and cloud, could see showers, the high 31. Right now it is 17 in Brampton. It's sitting at 15 in Port Perry, and it's 16 in Bowmanville. I'm Craig Smith. 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
7: Thank you very much, Craig. I'm going to keep doing this one leg thing until I get 15 seconds.
4: Yes. Well, Allison said to stick your finger in your belly. We're back to belly buttons again.
7: In your belly button?
4: In your belly button. She said apparently it does help with the balance. So you could try that.
7: Yeah. Oh my God, I was sticking it in the wrong place. Ugh.
4: Well, Well, there's a new trend in relationships. Yes. We will tell you about that coming up. We'll play Beat the Toaster. Oopsie.

0: Being proud of who you are should be celebrated. Be you. Do you. Celebrate you.
1: Turn up the country.
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1: As Nate Hollerin thought about you.
0: Until you can't, Cody Johnson. Good morning, everybody. Yes, we're going to talk about Gen Z and the new dating trend. Mm-hmm. Remember we were talking about, it was all about nonchalant and ghosting and you're not really in. And we'll tell you what they're up to now.
1: Okay.
0: Yeah. There's always, you know. Things change all the time.
1: Mm-hmm. They do. They really, really do. Dating.
0: Yes, of course. What do we got for weather-wise today? Cloudy with the fog, if there is any dissipating in your area. High of 25. We'll have a bit of a humidex, feeling like 30. Then we get back to the sun and cloud tomorrow. So a bit of a today. 16 degrees right now. And let's go to the roads and see if it's a What's going on?
1: Well, we do have a problem on the East 401. It's in the express as you approach Brock Road. A collision happened in the right lane. Emergency crews are arriving on scene in the collectors. Right now they have the left lane blocked off. And then there was also a crash. Actually, it was a vehicle rollover at Lakeshore and Park Lawn. 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Don't miss Liars at a Funeral, June 12th to 28th. 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I'll have more traffic in less than 10 minutes.
2: 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Here's what's making news this hour. Toronto police say 20 people have been arrested at FIFA events so far this World Cup. 17 drone operators have been charged. And in sports, the Blue Jays, they lost last night to the Rangers, but Ernie Clement was named an All-Star. 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
0: Okay, well, here it is. The latest dating trend. You've heard of nonchalant?
1: Yes.
0: It's called chalant.
1: Chalant.
0: In other words, being a human and caring, I guess.
1: Okay, I guess so, yes. So now we flip from kind of being...
0: Yeah, you remember it was...
1: Yeah.
0: Somehow you were, you know...
2: You're all in effort.
0: This is, exactly.
1: Yeah, you're invested in the relationship.
0: You know, like it used to be. Mm-hmm. Like you would pay attention to the person. Isn't that the whole point of it? Showing real interest, putting in effort, being emotionally available.
1: Mm-hmm.
0: I don't know. Mm-hmm. I don't know how it got away from that.
2: Well, I think some... Well, I just quickly threw this into ChatGPT and whatever. And
0: okay.
2: Well, that's the thing to do now.
1: Go ahead.
2: And it basically is like there's no like 24, 48 hour, 72 hour rule, right? Like, you know how often the first day, you're just like, I gotta wait three days.
0: I did two.
1: Yeah, you did two? It's funny because when Jason and I went out the first time, he was talking to a friend. He called me like the next day and I'm like, oh, so glad you called because I'm really glad that you didn't do that 24, 48 hour thing.
0: Oh, really?
1: Yeah, because I was waiting to see if that's what he was going to do.
0: Mm.
1: And his friend had actually said, no, you got to wait the 48 hours. You got to wait the 48 hours. Jason was like, no, I had fun. I like her. I want to talk to her again. So boom. Right. And you know, and I actually really appreciated that because I was like, I don't want to wait 48 hours.
2: If he made you wait, would it have changed things?
1: No. I don't think so.
2: Eventually it would have been.
0: If you liked a guy or vice versa.
2: Yeah.
1: I don't think anybody was going to come scoop in that 24 hours and steal me away, you know.
2: Sweep you off your feet?
1: Yes. Yeah, exactly.
0: Yes. Oh, damn, I missed her.
1: It's not like my DMs are blowing up, you know what I mean? Like, yeah.
2: So it doesn't matter if you're chalant or nonchalant then?
1: No, I would rather chalant.
0: No, chalant is the way to go.
1: Yeah, 100%.
0: I don't even know if that's a word, is it?
1: I don't know, but it works.
0: If it's nonchalant, it has to be. Has to be a word.
1: Craig put it in ChatGPT, so
0: there you go.
1: Yeah,
2: chalant dating.
1: Yeah, no, that's the way it is. You know what? Always just go just with. I just believe in going with your gut. Yeah, your gut.
0: I actually called the person that set us up and said, "So am I supposed to wait here? I'm out of practice here."
2: Mm.
0: I said, "I'm going to wait a day. I think I waited a day, not on the Monday, Tuesday, whatever. I don't know. I waited Sunday and then called Monday. That's it.
1: Yeah,
0: I think that was it.
2: There you go. Yeah." Yeah, basically says they openly express interest, respond to messages quickly, and put genuine effort into dating.
1: Yeah. which is, you know, the way it should be. Yeah.
0: It's called being human.
1: If you like someone, there's nothing wrong with showing that. There's nothing wrong.
2: No.
1: And you know what I'm going to say it is? I was going to use the word vulnerable. So maybe it was a trend to move away from making yourself vulnerable.
0: Yeah.
1: Make yourself vulnerable. Yeah. Put yourself out there.
0: I still go back to COVID. COVID screwed everybody up. I do. That younger generation. They did. They didn't have a lot of social connection. But anyway, we could debate that later.
1: I don't know. I think Gen Z is bringing us back around again.
0: Well, they're going to what we used to do. That's what they're looking at what we did and trying to emulate that, I think. But don't do what the guy in Swingers did. Don't call the woman that night and leave about 20 messages. Remember that?
1: Oh, no, that's called stalking. Yeah, that's creepy.
0: That's on the other one. Don't do that either.
1: No, that's creepy.
0: Let's play Meet the Toaster right now.
1: Caller number 305-427-9696.
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0: Time to play Beat the Toaster, everybody.
1: All right, Craig, are you there?
2: I am. Good morning.
1: Terrific. We have Dylan on the phone with us. Good morning, Dylan.
10: Good morning.
1: How are you doing?
10: Good. How are you?
1: Oh, we're good. We're good.
0: Things are cooking. Yeah. You got plans for the weekend, Dylan?
10: Not really for once, which is kind of nice.
0: Nice.
1: It is kind of nice to have a weekend just kind of stretching out ahead of you where there's really nothing on the agenda.
0: We don't have anything. Like that. Normally we're going to the cottage, but someone's renting it, so have fun.
1: Perfect.
0: Yeah. It kind of kills me a little bit in the inside. I should be there, but okay.
1: But then there's the money thing, and yay.
0: That's right. All right. We're playing for a great prize.
1: Yes,
0: today.
1: We've got four passes for Maple Grove Orchards. Each person gets a quart of pick your own strawberries, plus an ice cream and a Maple Grove Orchards t-shirt.
0: Nice.
10: Awesome.
1: Okay, it's here a great
0: we
1: prize.
0: Go. The category. When we push down the toaster, give us five flavors of chicken wings. I love chicken wings. Five flavors of chicken wings.
1: Dylan's laughing.
0: Get ready. Do you like chicken wings, Dylan?
10: This is going to be quick work.
0: I was giving him time to try and think, but okay.
1: Let's see if you can name our favorites.
0: Yeah, here we go. Get ready, get set, and go.
10: Barbecue, mild, medium, Cajun, smoky dill.
1: Smoky dill.
0: Yeah. I've never had smoky dill.
10: Those are my favorite. You got to go to Black Stock Wings, guys, and get those ones. They're the best.
1: Smoky dill.
0: Smoky dill.
1: Oh.
0: I'm going to try that.
1: Oh, that sounds delicious.
0: You didn't even mention honey garlic.
1: No.
0: I don't think.
1: No.
2: No.
1: Suicide.
0: Garlic parm. Those are good.
1: Garpar. Yeah.
0: Mm-hmm. Lemon pepper. Mm.
1: Roasted red pepper.
10: Is that the favorite?
0: Yeah, I like it.
1: It's yours, yeah.
0: One of my favorites, yeah.
2: Mm. The honey barbecue kind of.
0: Yeah, those are good too.
1: Yeah, the honey barbecue is good because it's got sweet, but like, yeah. And then I like a hot honey, so there's a bit of heat. Yeah, I like mine with a bit of heat, yeah.
0: All right.
10: I don't think there's a bad one.
1: No, it's true.
0: I like my hot honey too. She's at home. Yeah, listening right now. There we go. All right, we got to go. Dylan, enjoy that and have a great weekend.
10: Awesome. Thank you very much. Thanks, you too.
1: Take care. Bye-bye.
0: See ya. There you go.
1: Bye.
0: There you go. I got my nice compliment in there. Should be a good weekend.
2: Yeah, you can go to the cottage.
0: Morgan Wallen, KX.

0: GTA's number one country, KX96. Oh, here we are, Morgan Wallen and Dowie. We've got cloudy conditions start to Friday, and eventually the high will get up to 25. We may see a sliver of sunshine now and again, a bit of humidity too. Right now, it is still 16 degrees.
1: All right. And we do have problems. Thank you, the traffic spotters who've been messaging about this crash on the East 401. It's in the Express just before Brock Road. Two right lanes are blocked off now in the collectors. They also have the left lane closed off. Emergency crews are now on scene. It is starting to back up in the area, starting around Whites or just past Whites. We do have some debris on the East 403 at Mavis. That's affecting two right lanes. There's a collision on the North 410 ramp to Steele in the two right lanes as well. And westbound Lakeshore has been blocked at Legion Road, and that is for a collision. If you spot traffic trouble, you can call us or text us hands-free at 905-427-9696. I'll have more traffic in less than 10 minutes.
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5: Good morning, it's 7:30. I'm Craig Smith with KX96 News for Armstrong Funeral Home in Oshawa. A mainly cloudy sky today with a high 25, could feel 30, but it's 16 right now. Checking traffic. Here's Carolyn.
1: There's a collision on the East 401 in the Express just before Brock Road. So it's backed up to about Whites or just around Whites. Two right lanes are blocked off right now. And then in the collectors, the left lane is also closed off with emergency crews. Some debris on the East 403 at Mavis. It's affecting the two right lanes. There's a collision on the North 410 ramp to Steeles in the two right lanes, and West Lakeshore is blocked at Legion Road, and that is for a collision. The KX96 Traffic Patrol continues.
5: Making news this morning, Toronto is hosting its final World Cup group match this afternoon. Senegal plays Iraq, and both teams are clinging to faint hopes of reaching the knockout round. After this, the city will host one more knockout stage game. That's July 2nd. We don't know the teams yet. Toronto police have said that so far during this tournament, they have made 20 arrests and they have charged 17 with operating drones in areas they're not supposed to. The Ministry of Labor is investigating after a man was killed in an industrial accident in North York. It happened on an escalator in a plaza yesterday afternoon. The man was pronounced dead at the scene. Police are laying new charges against an Oshawa man who was convicted of sex crimes involving a minor. He is accused of violating his release order, which was supposed to stop him from interacting with kids under the age of 16. Officers arrested him Monday. Clarington is all in on the redevelopment of Bowmanville Hospital. They've handed over the final $3.75 million check to the Bowmanville Hospital Foundation. It's all part of their $7.5 million commitment to support the project. The hospital will nearly double in size, expanding its critical care services while also adding private rooms and a rooftop helipad. Canada is sending financial relief to Venezuela after two massive back-to-back earthquakes. Global Affairs Canada says $5 million in emergency funding will help provide food, clean water, sanitation, healthcare, and emergency logistics. There have been

0: statistics. There have been 235 deaths reported so far, and that number is expected to climb, with thousands missing and still unaccounted for. When it comes to summer trips, it appears that many Canadians are booking much shorter vacations to cooler destinations. Trip.com says quick escapes are the way to go, with average bookings ranging from 3 to 4 days. It's also saying that hotel bookings by families with kids aged 12 and under have increased, while topics like escape the heat and cool summer retreat are trending. Kazuma Okamoto hit his 18th homer of the season in the ninth. The Jays, though, they lost 6-5. Ernie Clement did score on that homer, by the way. And before the game, he was named an All-Star, getting the most votes in the American League. The U.S., they lost to Turkey 3-2 yesterday at the World Cup, but still finished first in their group. Toronto Tempo guard Marina Mabry netted 53 points last night, a 125-97 win over the L.A. Sparks. It ties a WNBA record. NHL draft, it goes tonight in Buffalo. The Leafs are getting the number one pick. It's 7:33. Your five-day forecast is next.
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0: Here's your five-day forecast. Today we are looking at a mainly cloudy sky. The high, 25, clears up this evening, an overnight low of 14. Tomorrow, a mix of sun and cloud, the high, 25. Sunny day on Sunday, the high, 27. Monday, mix of sun and cloud, the high, 29. Tuesday, mix of sun and cloud, chance of showers, the high, 31. Right now, 17 in Toronto. It's 14 in Richmond Hill, and it's 16 in Ajax. I'm Craig Smith. 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
3: Thank you very much, Craig. Good morning, everybody. It's Friday, yes?
0: Yes.
3: Double checking.
0: It is.
4: It is Friday. It is.
0: Felt like Friday yesterday, but it's actually here today.
3: It's actually here.
4: Yes. Oh, that's the worst.
0: It is.
3: Yeah. Let's check in with Gavin McKenna once again, the overall number one pick. He's not taking this one.
4: No. He might need a sponsorship deal with Kleenex.
3: They'll wear it on their helmets. That's expected to take place later.

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1: That's Megan Maroney with Beautiful Things.
0: It is not a beautiful day today. Kind of okay. Cloudy skies, warm temperatures. That's the good part of it. And then it warms up really for the weekend. And then into next week, looking at next Thursday. I know that's a little bit far, but 34. 34.
1: Well, that's what they're saying. Yeah, it's supposed to get hot. Yeah.
0: Yeah. You know, but as for today, again, cloudy, 25, bit of a humidex. It's 16 degrees. That's hot. 34.
1: That's hot. Hot.
0: Yeah. That's hot.
1: Is that Paris Hilton? Oh, man. All right. We have problems on the South 412 at Rosland. The right lane is blocked off. Unfortunately, somebody hit a deer there. So emergency crews are on scene. Thanks to Joe, who messaged us about that. He said it is backing up in that area as well. It's on the South 412 at Rosland. The right lane is blocked. Still this collision on the East 401 in the Express just before Brock Road. The two right lanes are closed off. And then we have problems with a stalled vehicle on the North 400. North of the 401 as you approach Shepherd in the right lane. The North 410 ramp to Steeles, the two right lanes are blocked on that ramp because of a collision. And there's also a collision that has westbound Lakeshore closed at Legion Road. KX 96 traffic is brought to you by Country Night at Whitby Music Fest. 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I'll have more traffic in less than 10 minutes.
2: I'm Craig Smith in the KX96 newsroom. 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A man is dead after an escalator accident in a construction zone at a North York mall. And in sports, Blue Jays, they fell 6-5, but before the game, Ernie Clement was named an All-Star. 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
0: Thank you, Craig. I think Vladdy's going to be there too, isn't he?
2: He's close to it. He's a finalist.
0: Yeah. All right. Well,
2: there's a number of Blue Jays that are finalists.
0: I know. Kirky.
2: Yeah.
0: Kirky's there. Well, finalist.
2: Yes.
0: Yeah, there was someone else. Oh, Jimenez.
2: Jimenez, yeah.
1: Oh, wow.
2: Okamoto.
0: Yeah. Okamoto.
1: No kidding.
0: Well, I see that one for sure. I
2: that
0: see
2: one
0: Clement
2: makes sense.
0: Too. Clement makes
2: Clement
0: sense.
2: Clement and Okamoto for sure. The other one's like, okay. Kirk's played like 15 games.
0: I think Vladdy just needs to take a break. I honestly do.
2: A couple days off.
0: I'd give him a day off. I really would. Mm. What difference is it going to make? He's not hitting. He's got four home runs? Three? Something like
2: four
0: that.
2: Four or five,
0: four.
2: Yeah.
1: I know.
0: It's almost July.
1: Mm-hmm. I know. It's going to get better for him. It is. It will. Yeah.
0: We'll be back to Jay's talk in just a couple months.
1: Honestly, though, yeah.
2: Yeah. Barcio and Sanchez, by the way, are also on the ballot, so.
1: Yeah. Jimenez, by the way, he started out very, very strong this season.
0: Did.
1: He was a
0: over
1: bright light.
0: Yeah.
1: Yeah.
0: So did Vladdy. Vladdy was hitting 380 mm-hmm. into yeah. May, maybe even, or mm-hmm. April, late April. That's a good month.
1: Mm-hmm.
0: And then he just looks lost up there.
2: Yeah.
0: Swinging at everything he normally wouldn't. I like when, he's so funny, when the umpire calls a close-ish ball, a ball in his favor, he'll then still point down to the first base umpire because he's, I don't know what he's doing, seeing if he swung at it or something. I don't get it. He's very, there's something weird's happening.
1: Something's
0: with
1: off.
0: It's off.
1: Yeah. Okay. Hmm.
0: I don't know. I don't know what it is.
1: Well, Donna just said this. My thought when Bo left, Vladdy did too.
0: Ooh.
1: Could that be part of it? You never know. You Ooh. Don't know. And really, baseball is such a mental game as well. Like,
0: oh, it is.
1: You get into your own head about things, yeah. and it's you're second guessing yourself and questioning things, and it's just like, ooh.
0: Remember the playoffs last year? Nobody was hotter than Vladdy. He couldn't miss everything. He was just on it. And hit it everywhere to all parts of the park.
1: They were all like that.
0: They were. Yeah. It was crazy. Maybe that was just too much to expect to happen again.
1: What do you think?
2: It's hard to replicate.
0: It really is.
1: But let's try.
2: Well, I'm sure they're trying.
0: They're trying, I think. Mm-hmm. They're frustrated as heck, though, I'll tell you.
1: Well, that's the problem. And then it just, you know, when you get frustrated, it gets worse. We all know that. When you're frustrated about something, you tend to make more and more and more mistakes.
2: Yep.
0: That's a really good point Donna made. When Bo left, Vladdy did too.
1: Yeah.
0: Interesting. Yeah, it might be worth a chat with a sports psychologist or something.
2: they have sports psychologists.
0: Yeah.
1: Oh, definitely. They play a major role in that for sure.
0: Well, they may need to sit on the couch for a little bit and do some talking because it ain't working.
1: Can you imagine having your whole entire life in the public eye and having morons like us break down everything that's going on in your world?
0: We don't know. We're not there. We don't know what's going on. So,
1: yeah, exactly.
0: Take a Crustable. Heat it up and relax, okay?
2: I thought it was Uncrustable.
0: Uncrustable, whatever it is.
1: Yeah.
0: All right, then crust it.
2: Put the crust back on, Vladdy.
0: Put the crust on.
1: I want just the crust, please, and thank you.
0: I think the feeling someone's cutting his crusts off because he doesn't want them.
1: Probably. He's got the money for it.
0: Yeah, he could hire someone to do that. Yeah. I'll be his crust cutter.
1: I could do it.
0: Yeah. Well, they're back at it again tonight anyway. Yeah. Carolyn's going down to the game.
1: Yes.
0: Good luck with that. Have fun.
1: Thank you.
0: And let's go, Jace.
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0: All right, let's get to some shout-outs quickly here. You got one?
1: All right. Yeah, we actually have a very special birthday to acknowledge today. Sandy David and Ken King, who were born this day in 1956, made headlines as the first surviving triplets born in Niagara Falls.
0: Wow.
1: Baby strollers at that time could not fit three babies, so a three-seater stroller was manufactured for them in Orillia. Mm. They received one of the last Queen's bounty checks issued to multiples in Commonwealth countries.
0: Nice.
1: And Sandy lives in Oshawa. So happy, happy birthday.
0: Happy birthday.
1: 70th birthday.
0: Wow, that's amazing.
1: Yeah. Yep.
0: Good stuff. Happy 16th birthday to Emma from all your camping friends. Have a good one.
2: There you go.
0: Celebrities.
2: Yes, Jacob Elordi is 29 today. Ariana Grande is 33. Aubrey Plaza is 42.
0: I love her.
2: Jason Schwartzman is 46. Derek Jeter, 52. Gretchen Wilson is 53 today.
0: Yeah.
2: Chris O'Donnell is 56. Sean Hayes is 56. And Nick Offerman is 56.
0: I love Nick Offerman. He's just so deadpan. He's the best.
1: He can play anything.
0: I know.
1: He's so good.
0: X96. Come on.

0: GTA's number one country, KX96, came around. Lauren, Elena, what if it was sunny and nice and warm? Well, we've got most of that for today, except for the sunshine. You may see a sliver of it now and again, but overall, generally speaking, cloudy. But then we get the sunshine into tomorrow, Sunday, Monday. 16 degrees right now.
1: All right. Thank you to the traffic spotter message about a collision at Highway 7 and Brock Road. Right now, police have the eastbound lanes blocked off for that. So if you can avoid the area, probably a good idea. We do still have this crash on the East 401 in the Express just before Brock Road. The two right lanes are still blocked. The problems on the South 412 at Rosland, everything's moved off to the right shoulder. North 400, north of the 401, we have problems there in the right lane. Still a collision on the North 410 ramp to Steeles, affecting two right lanes. And westbound Lakeshore is blocked at Legion Road, and that is for a collision. If you spot traffic trouble, you can call us or text us hands-free at 905-427-9696. I'll have more traffic in less than 10 minutes.
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2: Good morning, it's 8:01. I'm Craig Smith with KX96 News. Today we are looking at a mainly cloudy sky. The high 25, it's 17 right now. Checking traffic, here's Carolyn.
3: Well, we've got heavy fog and poor visibility around the lake in Oshawa. Thanks to Justin who messaged. He said Philip Murray, the area to be exact. So just keep that in mind. That could be an issue. There's a collision. Eastbound Highway 7 is blocked at Brock Road because of that. Also, we have problems on the East 401 in the express. As you approach Brock Road, we have two right lanes blocked. And then just east of that now, there's issues there in the left lane. So you kind of got to do a bit of a deke around that area. Problems on the south 412, they're on the right shoulder. North 400, north of the 401, we still have the right lane closed. And westbound Lakeshore is blocked at Legion Road for a collision. The KX96 traffic patrol continues.
2: Making news this morning, soccer fans will be descending on Toronto today for the city's last World Cup group match. Senegal takes on Iraq this afternoon. Toronto will host one more game after this. It's in the knockout stage, July 2nd. We don't know who's playing yet. Meanwhile, police say that they have made 20 arrests related to World Cup events, and they've charged 17 drone operators in total so far. An Oshawa man who has been convicted of sexual crimes against a child is now facing new charges. Officers say he was let out on release and was not supposed to interact with anyone under 16. Earlier this week, police charged him with violating that order. He was held for a bail hearing. A man is dead after an industrial accident at a North York Plaza. Police were called yesterday afternoon for an incident on an escalator at the shopping center. The man was pronounced dead at the scene. The Ministry of Labor is investigating. The Bowmanville Hospital Foundation is celebrating 50 years of service with a nearly $4 million check. Clarington is finalizing its $7.5 million commitment to support the Bowmanville Hospital redevelopment project. The work will nearly double the size of the hospital. Durham Region's population is also expected to double by 2041. Rescue teams are searching for survivors after two powerful earthquakes devastated Venezuela, killing at least 235 people. Authorities warn the death toll will climb as thousands of people are still unaccounted for after the 7.2 and 7.5 magnitude quakes. The tremors were among Venezuela's strongest in more than a century. Mark Carney is set to announce the government's plan to restore 24 Sussex Drive today. The mansion, built in 1896, was abandoned as the official Ottawa residence of the Prime Minister in 2015. Taxpayers have since been shelling out tens of thousands of dollars per year to maintain the vacant property. It's the CN Tower's 50th birthday today. It opened on this day to the public in 1976, just over a year after it was completely built. The tallest freestanding structure in the world until the Burj Khalifa in Dubai surpassed it in 2009. The Blue Jays' comeback fell just short. They lost 6-5 in the opener of their four-game set with the Rangers. Despite an upset 3-2 loss to Turkey, the U.S. finished first in their group at the World Cup. Marina Mabry is adding her name to the WNBA record books. She tied the league's scoring mark with 53 points in the Tempo's 125-97 win over the LA Sparks. And the NHL draft goes tonight. The Leafs have the number one pick. Gavin McKenna is expected. It's 8:04. Your 5-day forecast is next.
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2: Here's your five-day forecast. Today we are looking at a mainly cloudy sky. The high 25, could feel 30 with humidity. Clears up this evening with an overnight low of 14. Tomorrow, mix of sun and cloud, the high 25. Sunny on Sunday, the high 27. Monday, mix of sun and cloud, the high 29. And Tuesday, mix of sun and cloud. There is a chance of showers. The high, though, 31. Right now, 18 in Mississauga. It's sitting at 16 in Uxbridge, and it's 17 in Pickering. I'm Craig Smith. 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
0: Thank you very much, Craig, and top of the morning to everybody. It's Friday. The weekend is here.
3: It is. And coming up, something that a lot of people say you shouldn't do on the first date.
0: That's right. It should not include this.
3: No.
0: We'll have that answer for you coming up. Should we check in with Gavin McKenna again?
3: Sure, let's do that.
0: See how he's doing. Going to be drafted by the Leafs first overall. Just... it's going to be okay. I'll bet he's...

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1: George Burge with Luke Bryan and Ride, Ride, Ride.
0: Just seeing if there's any poking through here. No, we're just kind of shrouded with some clouds, and that's kind of going to be what it's like.
1: And fog as well, and more fog. Kind of to the south. We're hearing kind of South Oshawa, and then we also have a report about South Whitby, thanks to Traffic Troy, that there's some fog there too.
0: It is going to dissipate, yep, and we'll get a high of 25. The humidex will make it feel like 30. Then the sun really breaks through tomorrow, Sunday, Monday, and then really, really turning up the heat for Tuesday, Wednesday, right through next week, into the 30s, almost mid-30s by Thursday.
1: Well, there's summer for you.
0: That is summer. You wanted it?
1: You're got getting it.
0: 7,000. Wow.
1: What did the microphone do to you? Wow.
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1: Bad microphone.
0: Spank. 17 degrees.
1: All right. Well, there is a collision. Eastbound Highway 7 is blocked at Brock Road for this crash. We have a couple of issues on the East 401. The first one is at Dixon. The left lane is closed off with a collision. And then problems continue on the East 401 in the Express approaching Brock Road. It's actually two separate issues. The first one is in the right lane. The second one is just past it, and it's affecting the left lane. So if you kind of stick right down the middle, it should be okay, but it is obviously quite backed up in that area. Then on the West 401 in the Express at Victoria Park, we have problems there in the left lane, and West Lakeshore is blocked at Legion Road, and that is for a collision. 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Don't miss Liars at a Funeral, June 12th to 28th. 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If you spot traffic trouble, you can call us or text us hands-free at 905-427-9696. I'll have more traffic in less than 10 minutes.
2: 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The Ministry of Labor investigating a fatal industrial accident in North York involving an escalator. And in sports, Ernie Clement is an all-star, and despite him scoring a run last night, the Blue Jays lost 6-5. 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
0: Love the urn dog.
1: How can you not?
0: So he goes running away.
1: His run.
0: I wish you could see that. I think I nailed it.
1: I think, do it again. Actually, you kind of did. We should get video of this, Craig. It's kind of cute.
0: Yeah.
1: Jerry's impersonation of...
0: He's cute.
1: Yeah, Ernie Clement. He's like, he seems very sweet.
0: He does. He seems like a good guy.
1: I would be very upset if video emerged of him, like, you know, cursing and swearing at somebody. And
0: I don't see him ever doing that.
1: No, I know. I would be stunned if I ever saw that. He just seems like such a decent person.
0: Like last night after the game, he's in the locker room. Gosh darn it, guys.
1: Yeah.
0: We got to get these Uncrustables.
1: Yeah.
0: Did you have your Uncrustable? Because, Vladdy, you seem a little crusty.
1: Somebody said that Vladdy maybe should go for the PB&J instead of the JMPB.
0: Yeah. Yeah, not a bad idea. That might work. We'll see what happens. Anyway.
1: Survey. Glad you moved on from the PP. Yes.
0: If you are going on a date.
1: Yes.
0: Two-thirds of people say you should not do this. What is it?
1: What is it?
0: It is... have food.
1: What? Okay.
0: Yeah.
1: Why?
0: I don't know.
2: So don't go for dinner.
1: Yeah, don't do dinner, I guess.
2: Don't go to the movies.
0: Well.
1: Oh, right. The popcorn thing.
0: I think you should have food.
1: Yeah.
0: I think you should have the messiest possible thing ever, and you see how the person deals with it.
2: I think you wait to be messy. But no, I think you
0: No, how
1: it
0: you
1: shows
0: can.
1: The, it shows their true, who they really are.
0: Are you uptight over it? Like, it's going to come out eventually.
1: Oh, my gosh. One of our kids, when he would eat drumsticks, like chicken drumsticks, my gosh, he would have barbecue sauce and a word of a lie from his mouth up to, like, the tops of his cheeks.
0: Yeah, but he was a kid, right?
1: No.
0: Oh.
1: No. He was, but he never kind of grew out of it. He clearly loves his drumsticks, so he's not worried about it.
0: I love drumsticks.
1: But I'm like, do not ever order those on a date. That was the first thing I said.
0: I don't know, man.
1: I mean, seriously.
0: This is who I am. Why do you put a, you know, you do, that's not who you are. Like, be yourself, be the lasagna, whatever. I don't know. I think you should. But
1: lasagna is kind of neat to eat, though, because you use a knife and a fork for it.
0: Yeah, true. And also, you see how a person chews. Mm-hmm. How do they do their, do they use the utensils properly?
1: Mm-hmm.
0: put down the knife and the fork.
1: They're one of those weirdos that uses a knife with their nachos. That's
0: there's
1: me.
0: Some, do you? And there's also some people that they'll switch the hands. Do you know what I mean?
1: Yes, they'll cut with the right,
0: turn it down, move the fork over to the right. That's too much work.
1: Yeah.
0: It makes me even hungrier.
1: Yeah, good point. Brandon says the drinks hit harder on an empty stomach. I don't know that that's a good thing.
0: Probably not.
1: Yeah. Yes. Like somebody else said, that it shows their manners. They chew with their mouth open, that kind of thing, right?
0: So yeah, that's it. Yeah. That's all it is.
1: Yeah.
0: I disagree with the 2/3. I think you should have some food. Dinner date, whatever. Mm-hmm. Mm-hmm. Then you see what a person's really all about.
1: By the way, this survey also said it takes 5 weeks of knowing someone before it's seen as acceptable to steal food off their plate. No.
0: How about never?
1: You ask. Could I try, or if they offer, but you don't just go and take.
0: I remember the time my wife did that. We were newly dating.
1: You just
0: want
1: to slap their hands.
0: She reached over with her fork at a restaurant. What is that? And picked at it. I went, what are you doing? Yeah. You're the nicest person in the world. I can't imagine you did that.
1: Get away. There's a reason a fork has prongs.
0: I'm the slob. What are you doing?
1: Yeah.
0: Anyway, she never forgot that. So.
1: No, I'm sure she's not touched your plate since.
0: Nope. It's 8:20. Good morning.
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0: Justin Moore. 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GTA's number one country, KX96. Well, summer is ticking by here. We're into it now. 17 degrees, the current temperature, heading for a high of 25. Maybe a bit of sunshine peeking through later on, but mostly cloudy.
1: All right. Well, the collision east on the 401 and the express around Brock Road, that has cleared away. So all lanes through there have reopened. We do still have this crash at Highway 7 and Brock Road. Eastbound lanes are still blocked off. And then west on the 401 in the express at Victoria Park, problems there in the left lane. East 401 at Dixon, collision blocks the left lane. And at last check, westbound Lakeshore was still closed at Legion Road for a collision. If you spot traffic trouble, you can call us or text us hands-free at 905-427-9696. I'll have more traffic in less than 10 minutes.
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0: Day 28, here's Dallas Smith with Hardy. Some things never change, you know. News and sports. Craig's got it next. 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
1: Good morning. It's 8:30. I'm Craig Smith with KX96 News for Sunspace Sunrooms in Newcastle. Today, a mainly cloudy sky, the high 25. It's 17 right now. Checking traffic. Here's Carolyn.
2: All right. Well, eastbound Highway 7 remains blocked at Brock Road for a collision. We also have a crash still on the East 401 at Dixon in the left lane, and West Lakeshore is blocked at Legion Road for a collision. The KX96 traffic patrol continues.
1: Making news this morning, Toronto is hosting its final World Cup group match this afternoon. Senegal plays Iraq, and both teams are clinging to faint hopes of reaching the knockout round. After this, the city will host one more knockout stage game on July 2nd. Meanwhile, police say so far during the tournament, they have made 20 arrests and charged 17 people flying drones. The Ministry of Labor investigating after a man was killed in an industrial accident in North York. It happened on an escalator in a plaza yesterday afternoon. The man was pronounced dead at the scene. Police are laying new charges against an Oshawa man who was convicted of sex crimes involving a minor. He is accused of violating his release order, which was supposed to stop him from interacting with kids under the age of 16. Officers arrested him Monday. Clarington is all in on the redevelopment of Bowmanville Hospital. They have handed over their final $3.75 million check to the Bowmanville Hospital Foundation. It is part of their $7.5 million commitment to support the project. Canada is sending financial relief to Venezuela after two massive back-to-back earthquakes. Global Affairs Canada says $5 million in emergency funding will help provide food, clean water, sanitation, healthcare, and emergency logistics. There have been

0: Logistics. There have been 235 deaths reported so far, and that number expected to climb, with thousands missing and still unaccounted for. Canada is signing an agreement with Qatar to address evolving security threats and strengthen public safety. The federal public safety minister says that strong international partnerships are essential to keep Canadians safe. The memorandum of understanding will see both countries work together on addressing transnational crime and evolving security threats. Michael J. Fox is being promoted within the Order of Canada. The Back to the Future star is now a companion of the Order, the honor's highest rank. Fox says it's humbling to be recognized by his home country in this way. Rita Hall says that Fox earned the promotion with his powerful global advocacy and unflinching honesty about Parkinson's. Kazuma Okamoto hit his 18th homer of the season in the ninth, but the Blue Jays still lost 6-5. Ernie Clement, meanwhile, was named an All-Star, getting the most votes in the American League. The U.S. lost to Turkey 3-2 at the World Cup yesterday, but they still advance in first place in their group. Toronto tempo guard Marina Mabry netted 53 points last night in their 125-97 win over the L.A. Sparks. It ties a WNBA record. NHL draft tonight. In Buffalo, Leafs number one pick, likely Gavin McKenna. It's 8:34. Your 5-day forecast is next.
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0: Here's your five-day forecast. Mainly cloudy today, the high 25, 30 with humidity. Then it clears this evening, an overnight low of 14. Mix of sun and cloud tomorrow, the high 25. Sunny on Sunday, the high 27. For Monday, mix of sun and cloud, the high 29. And Tuesday, mix of sun and cloud. Could see showers, the high 31. It's 18 right now in Toronto. It's 14 in Markham and 17 in Oshawa. I'm Craig Smith. 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
8: 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Here's Helen Langley.

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1: Lots of people loving that one from Luke Combs, Be By You.
0: Yes, great song.
1: Including us.
0: do love it, yep. It's going to be cloudy today. There might be some sunshine poking through now and again, but don't count on a mainly sunny day. 25 degrees, Humidex will make it feel like 30. Then we get the sunshine tomorrow and Sunday and Monday. And then by middle of next week, we could get as high as 34 degrees, and then we'll be going, it's still hot.
1: No one complains.
0: I know, please don't.
1: Nobody. Unless you're one who likes the winter and you're out about liking the winter.
2: It's too hot.
1: Okay, you can complain. Okay, you can complain. Because he likes the winter.
2: I do like
0: the winter.
2: I don't like it being too cold, though. It's got to be just right.
0: I'd like snow. Okay.
1: He's the Canadian Goldilocks, ladies and gentlemen.
0: Goldilocks, yeah.
3: Just right.
1: Exactly. All right, on the West 401, it is slowing around the 412 over to west of Lake Ridge. On the East 401, we still have this problem at Dixon where the left lane is blocked. And then if you're driving along the East 401 and you're like, why is it slowing around Whites? Well, that is because there was earlier problems around Brock Road, but they've cleared away. So it's just a backup that just has to dissipate. West Lakeshore at Legion Road, that is still closed off for a crash. And we have eastbound Highway 7 blocked at Brock Road for an earlier collision. 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Free at 905-427-9696. I'll have more traffic in less than 10 minutes.
0: You guys, you're never going to believe this. So I got a call a few minutes ago.
1: Okay.
0: Which I recorded.
2: Mm-hmm.
0: And I'm going to play it, but you'll never believe where this guy's listening.
1: Okay. So you
0: have to take a guess.
2: Okay.
0: And it's not somewhere where you would... It's somewhere around the world. Somewhere else.
1: All right. Uzbekistan.
0: Okay, yeah, listen.
2: I thought you'd said
0: you
2: it was
0: might
2: in Canada.
0: Be right. No, not in Canada.
1: No.
0: Not in
1: think okay. outside not, of Canada.
0: How about think outside North America?
2: Okay, ooh. Okay.
0: So you're saying Uzbekistan.
1: Mm-hmm.
2: I'm listening to the audio first.
0: Yeah,
1: Craig,
0: well,
1: he
0: starts by telling us. I can't do that.
2: Oh, I see. The UK.
1: Okay.
0: Okay. Well, I'll write that down.
2: Okay.
0: All right. It's pretty crazy, and I'll play that call in just a few minutes.
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6: 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I'm Olivia Flanagan. 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
0: Hey, good morning. It's 8:50. All right, we're going to reveal where that phone call.
1: I still got to wait.
2: After the song,
0: wait,
2: too?
0: I got to wait. I'm sorry.
2: I don't work this long usually.
0: Tyler Jones.
1: Sucker.

0: GTA's number one country, KX96. Tyler, Joe Miller, Under the Influence. I'm so excited to get to this phone call.
1: I love Fridays. I'm excited, too. Yeah. And I think Craig is still there.
2: I am.
0: I'm cutting into his French fry time.
1: You are, actually. He may have ordered food.
2: I haven't.
0: Okay.
1: Okay.
2: Good. Don't worry. I made a lunch today.
0: Well, after I tell you where this is from.
1: Made a lunch.
0: You're going to... I'll just leave it at that.
1: It's worth it.
0: Yeah. Well, you don't know.
1: Well, I don't know. I just am going by Jerry's excitement.
0: No, I don't know. It's just different.
1: All right. Eastbound Highway 7 remains blocked at Brock Road for a collision. We also still have problems east 401 at Dixon in the left lane, and then east 401 in the express at Leslie. The center lane is blocked. Westbound Lakeshore is still closed at Legion Road for a crash, and we also have problems at 9th Line and 16th Avenue. If you spot traffic trouble, you can call us or text us hands-free at 905-427-9696. The KX96 Traffic Patrol continues.
0: I'm just typing in how far it is from here.
1: Okay.
0: I don't know.
1: Just get to it. Oh, my gosh.
0: It's driving you crazy.
1: Yes.
0: All right.
1: It's like my parents on Christmas morning. Got to have coffee first.
0: This person called me. Here it is.
1: Okay.
0: Go.
3: From Budapest.
0: What?
3: Listening to your morning show. Beautiful 38 degrees here in the heat wave in Europe.
0: You're in Budapest?
3: I'm in Budapest driving direction Vienna and then on to Prague. I'm from Bancroft, Ontario. I used to live and work at Ajax, listen to your station all the time. I'm just still listening all the time.
0: Man.
3: Beautiful 38 degrees here in the heat wave.
0: What are you doing there? Is this work?
3: Work, yeah. I work for Magna.
0: Okay, yeah. So you're driving all...
3: Yeah, so I've been here... been here for years, and I still listen to KX96 regularly when I'm driving and anywhere, even at home, through the radio. I use Radio Garden, so...
0: Nice, man. Well, what's your name?
3: Yeah.
0: What's your name?
3: My name's Scott.
0: Scott, we're going to do a shout-out to Budapest, Hungary, to Scott. Thanks for listening, buddy.
3: Yeah, thanks. Have a good day. Appreciate it.
0: All right. Care. Well, keep checking in, man.
3: Okay. Yeah, I will. I will, for sure.
0: All right.
3: Keep your stick on the ice, eh?
0: You got it. Yeah. No problem.
3: Okay.
0: See ya.
3: Okay.
0: Bye-bye.
3: Yeah, cheers.
0: Cheers.
3: Bye.
1: Oh, that is awesome.
0: We're number one in Budapest.
1: Yeah.
0: We are number one in Budapest, everybody.
1: That's amazing. Oh, that's so cool. I love that. I love that. So
2: that's awesome.
1: Obviously came from this area originally, and then it's just kind of taken us with them. That's cool. Mm-hmm. We get to travel the world with other people. So
0: yes, we have our regular listeners from the UK, Ireland, the guy that stopped over from Ireland.
1: Yes. Mm-hmm. Yeah.
0: Australia.
1: We have people who listen in Newfoundland regularly.
0: Budapest, the architecture. The city is split into the hilly Buda district and the flat Pest district.
1: Mm-hmm.
0: The must-see architecture. The thermal spas. Budapest is known as the city of spas. Great nightlife, culture, food. Would you like some goulash or chimney cake? Kurtos kalakas?
1: I
0: think that's how it's pronounced.
1: That's amazing. That's
0: well,
1: so
0: generally,
1: cool.
0: A very safe city. Tourists should exercise normal precautions. Extensive and highly efficient public transportation. I've always looked at Budapest and thought it was a beautiful looking city. Yeah, Hungary.
1: Oh, there you go,
0: right in Europe,
1: beautiful.
0: So.
1: Absolutely beautiful. Yeah, that's amazing. Wow.
0: I'm waiting for that tourism job to, part-time gig.
2: Is that why you read that whole thing?
1: That is so...
0: Hi, my name is Jerry. Please come to Hungary. We have lots here.
1: I'm just doing the pointing.
0: Doing the pointing.
1: Yes.
0: And here and there.
1: And everywhere.
0: And everywhere.
1: Yeah.
2: Where's he going next? Vienna?
0: Yeah.
2: So up to Austria.
0: Tough gig.
1: Oh, man.
0: Vienna. Mm. That would be so great.
2: Mm-hmm.
1: That would be tough, though, to move to an entirely different country, for your job.
0: Well, he sounded happy, though, didn't he?
1: Yeah. He did. He sounded very happy.
2: From Bancroft.
0: From Bancroft to Budapest.
1: That's a totally different world. Yeah.
0: That was the name of my first album, a high school band I had. From Bancroft to Budapest.
2: Yeah.
0: Actually, it was Belleville. But anyway.
1: Okay. Yeah, I was going to say, B.
0: I'd rather go to Budapest. All right, it's 8:58.
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1: What's up, y'all? 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

0: It's Brett Kissel, GTA's number one country, KX96. A few good stories. Got a lot of good stories. That guy, he ends up being at the most incredible, like, sporting events.
1: Yes.
0: Remember he was at the Four Nations?
1: Yes. When, Connor McDavid.
0: Connor McDavid scored?
1: Yes. Assisted by...
0: Yes, a young man who used to play for the Toronto Maple Leafs.
1: Yes, I went to the Stanley Cup Finals.
0: His name shall remain off my lips.
1: Although you took home an autographed picture of him yesterday.
0: I did.
1: You did. All right. We had problems on the East 401 at Dixon. There was a collision. It's cleared away. Still this issue, though, on the East 401 in the Express at Leslie. The center lane is blocked off. Westbound Lakeshore at Legion Road. Those lanes are still blocked for a collision. Looks like we still have a crash at 9th Line and 16th Avenue. And also problems eastbound Highway 7 at Brock Road. Eastbound lanes were blocked off. 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
0: And we'll get back into another long ride of new country in just a couple of minutes. We'll kick it off with Tucker Wetmore, forecast check as well, coming up.
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0: It is going to be mostly cloudy today. We might see the sun poke through once in a while, but the temperature eventually will get up to 25. It's going to feel like 30. And clearing this evening down to 14. Tomorrow, Saturday, mix of sun and cloud and 25, humidex of 29. Sunday, sunny and 27. Right now, it's 18 degrees in Oshawa and Brampton. 19 in Toronto. There's weather and more at kxcountry.fm. Long ride of new country starts with Tucker Wetmore. 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

0: GTA's number one country, KX96. I like it.
1: Mm-hmm.
0: It's Taylor Swift. I knew it. I knew you. Okay. Back to country for a little bit or whatever this is. Good for her. It's where she started. And it sounds, it's a good
1: catchy.
0: Song.
1: It's very
0: it's
1: catchy.
0: It's Taylor. She just knows how to do it.
1: She really does.
0: Yeah.
1: Yeah. She is a pro through and through.
0: You know, it's unfortunate that a lot of people are so polarized on her, but I get it.
1: Are they?
0: I think people are, yeah.
1: Oh, okay.
0: They get so, it's either one way or the other. I don't think there's an in-between with her. Do you know what I mean?
1: Yeah, no, that I do agree
0: with. But whatever.
1: Yeah, for sure.
0: Listen, if you just boil it down, that's a good song. There you go.
1: All right, well, the collision at Highway 7 and Brock Road, that has cleared away. So is the stalled vehicle East 401 in the Express at Leslie. That is gone. So still dealing with delays on the East 401 between the 427 and the 400 and then slowing around Avenue Road across to the Don Valley Parkway. South 404, it's busy from Finch onto the Parkway down to south of Lawrence. And then we have a collision, 9th Line and 16th Avenue. And then at last check, westbound Lakeshore was still blocked at Legion Road. That was from an earlier collision. 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

0: GTA's number one country, KX96. And that's Dean Brody. And you get the wrong guy at the right station, though. Once again, happy birthday to the CN Tower, 1976.
1: Yep, 50 years old today.
0: 50 years old. And it's not showing its age.
1: No, and it doesn't look like it has back problems or anything like that. It's doing well.
0: Saggy bags under its eyes.
1: Oh, my goodness.
0: Still tight.
1: Unlike the rest of us. Yeah.
0: I don't see any liver spots.
1: No liver spots, but I will be there today. So I will check it out for sure and let you know. Yes. All right. On the West 401, delays from about the 412 over to west of Lake Ridge. And then East 401 approaching the 427 through to the 400. South on the 404 Don Valley Parkway. That is slowing from Finch down to south of Lawrence, and we still have a collision at 9th Line and 16th Avenue. If you spot traffic trouble, you can call us or text us hands-free at 905-427-9696. The KX96 Traffic Patrol continues.
0: One final check on Gavin McKenna as he prepares to be a Leaf later today. Actually, I'll bet he's pretty excited.
1: I'm sure he is. Yeah. What a wonderful time. I mean, so the draft goes tonight. So, and they have got a first pick.
0: Well, you know, think of it this way. They'll have Austin Matthews, mm-hmm. Willie Nylander, mm-hmm. and Gavin McKenna. It's a pretty good three right there.
1: Yes.
0: You know, they've got Easton Cowan. He's developing. He's becoming pretty darn good.
1: I was saying the Leafs management needs to watch. I was just having this conversation actually in the newsroom. They need to watch the third season of Ted Lasso.
0: Right.
1: Because if you recall, did you watch Ted Lasso?
0: Yeah.
1: Okay, so when they brought in Zava, the superstar, right? Which was all about the superstar, At first, the team was winning. It was great. Mm-hmm. And then what happened?
0: They weren't.
1: And why? Because everybody was standing around watching the superstar.
0: Yeah, that's right. And I think that happens a bit. You're right. You got a few spectators on that team.
1: Team focus.
0: Yep. Let's go, boys. All right, we'll mm-hmm. see. Everyone assumes they're picking Gavin McKenna, and I'm sure they tell him ahead of time, and then they file.
1: Could you imagine if they didn't?
0: We pick Gavin McLeod.
1: I know.
0: From TV's Love Boat.
1: Yeah.
0: The Mary Tyler Moore Show.
1: No, I can't imagine them not picking him. Right, yeah.
0: It'll be coming up. Big game on Sunday, too, for Canada. Let's go Canada at the World Cup, the knockout round.
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0: Well, we've kind of been stuck in this pattern of cloudy conditions, and it's going to continue today, mainly cloudy. High of 25, humidex of 30. Clearing this evening down to 14, and then tomorrow, Saturday, mix of sun and cloud, 25. And then for Sunday, soccer Sunday. Football for you purists. Sunny and 27. So it looks pretty good for the weekend. Right now, still at 18 degrees in Ajax, Mississauga, and Port Perry. There's weather and more. KXCountry.fm. Have a great weekend. We'll see you on Monday morning. Craig will be on vacation, by the way. So we'll be, we'll be waiting for him to return in a week. Have a great weekend, everybody. We'll see you Monday. Long ride of New Country into the Brian Floyd Show starts now with Kane Brown. Here's...

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0: Mackenzie Porter, Bet You Break My Heart on GTA's number one country, KX96. And Brian, it is Friday. It was supposed to be a nice day. I thought it was supposed to be a nice day today. Sunny and warm. This is anything but. It's like kind of cloudy, overcast, and it's not even that warm. Anyway, it is supposed to warm up this weekend. It is supposed to warm up this afternoon. Maybe some rain, low chance of rain this afternoon. Full forecast is coming up in just a few. Hey, next Wednesday, Canada Day, right smack dab in the middle of the week. So it's going to be a weird one because you got the 2 days, then a midweek weekend, then 2 days, then the real weekend. If you're smart, maybe take Thursday, Friday off, and you got this super long extended weekend. But this coming Wednesday, this Canada Day, we are going to go wall-to-wall Canadian. Yes, you're going to hear some of your favorite Canadian songs and artists, some stuff you probably haven't heard in a while, and also maybe even songs that you forgot about. You're like, man, this is a good one. A lot of nuggets in there as well. So we'll start that. It's our Made in Canada Day starting at 6 a.m. on Canada Day and going right through until midnight. So, I mean, we could be the theme to your fireworks. Could be the soundtrack to your fireworks as well. So keep it locked here only on KX96. Long Ride in New Country coming up here. Blake Shelton to kick things off up next.
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7: A mainly cloudy day today with a high of 25, with humidity around 30. Clears up this evening, overnight down to 14, a mix of sun and cloud tomorrow, 25 the high, and then sunny on Sunday, the high 27. There's weather and more at kxcountry.fm.

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0: Max McNown, Better Me For You on GTA's number one country, KX96. Luke Combs back there. Is it just me, or were there a lot of guys who looked much like Luke Combs at the Luke Combs show? You know, with his beard and he's always got the ball cap and the signature, like, short sleeve button up shirt. I was like, whoa, is that Luke Combs there? Maybe, is that Luke Combs? No, that's Luke Combs over there. There's a lot of Luke Combs lookalikes. Just an observation is all. Long ride of new country on the way. Kenny Chesney kicks things off up next.
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1: 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There's no in between. I will say, I love the very bad ones. 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

0: James Barker Band, Somebody I Know, on GTA's number one country, KX96. And Brian, a man posted on social media the other day talking about how expensive everything is now. He took his three kids to a baseball game and said he spent close to $300, which if you think about it, let's say the tickets are 40 bucks a piece, right? That's 160 bucks right there. Then everyone gets a hot dog and a drink. That's going to run you like 30 bucks probably. And so right there, 30, 69, 120, that's like it's $280 right there for four people. It checks out. It's very, very expensive now. I mean, I took myself to the game the other night and spent around the same price. These beers ain't cheap.
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10: A mainly cloudy day today with a high of 25, with humidity around 30. Clears up this evening, overnight down to 14, a mix of sun and cloud tomorrow, 25 the high, and then sunny on Sunday, the high 27. There's weather and more at kxcountry.fm.

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8: Clouds with the small chance of afternoon showers today and a high of 25. Clouds continue tonight, as does the chance of showers into the early evening, and then it will clear later in the evening, a low of 14 overnight. Mix of sun and cloud for tomorrow with a high of 25, and sunshine on Sunday with a high of 28. There's weather and more at kxcountry.fm.

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0: Shania Twain, man, I feel like a woman on GTA's number one country, KX96. And Brian, Tim McGraw coming back to town this weekend, giving you a chance to score tickets. Actually, starting this afternoon, Derek Mann's going to have your first opportunity. The key word is music. We've simplified this. We've made it so simple that even someone like me, a big old dummy, can do it. So all you have to do is listen out for the cue to text. When you hear it, you're texting music. If you're the ninth person to do that, you are going to score a pair of tickets to see Tim McGraw at the RBC Amphitheater. It's been a while since Timmy's been in town, too, so it'll be a great show outdoors in the summer. And yeah, we want to send you there. So July 16th is the show. Again, RBC Amphitheater, your chance to be there all this weekend. If you need more details, you can find them there at kx96.fm. Jason Aldean on the way.
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0: Lainey Wilson is out with a new single. It's called Phone Keys Wallet, and it is fantastic. You know when you obsess over a song? You listen to it over and over and over again. I think that's me with this new single right now. We'll actually, we will premiere Phone Keys Wallet on the Ellis and Archer Hot 30 Countdown this weekend. You can also catch it wherever you stream your tune. It's fantastic. Lainey Wilson now. Things a man ought to know on GTA's number one country, KX96.

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0: Morgan Griffiths, Bourbon on GTA's number one country, KX96. And Brian, I just mentioned the Ellis and Archer Hot 30 Countdown back there, coming your way each and every Sunday at 5 o'clock. Of course, Ellis and Archer, they count down the 30 hottest songs of the week. We put the focus on a featured artist or theme. We thought this week, you know, with the first full week of summer, first full weekend of summer coming up here, we would feature some summer songs about summer, and the very talented Ty Wilson for just down the road in Peterborough. He's got a brand new album out today, and he will be our emerging artist in the spotlight. It's the Ellis and Archer Hot 30 Countdown coming your way each and every Sunday at 5 o'clock, and it's brought to you by Paddy's Market and Appliance Warehouse in Hampton. Russell Dickerson makes his climb on the countdown with his latest Worth Your Wild, which we'll get to up next.
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3: You got it, yeah. We'll be back Monday morning. Craig's on vacation, but we've got the KX Morning Ride with Ellis and Archer live 5:30 to 10 Monday morning. Have a great weekend, everybody.
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17: Clouds with the small chance of afternoon showers today and a high of 25. Clouds continue tonight, as does the chance of showers into the early evening. And then it will clear later in the evening, a low of 14 overnight. Mix of sun and cloud for tomorrow with a high of 25 and sunshine on Sunday with a high of 28. There's weather and more at kxcountry.fm.

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3: Good afternoon. It is 12 o'clock. I'm Holly Lynn with KX96 News for Canada Flooring and Rugs in Whitby. A cloudy day with a small chance of afternoon showers and a high of 25. It's 19 right now and making news this hour. Toronto is hosting its final World Cup group match this afternoon. Senegal plays Iraq, and both teams are clinging to faint hopes of reaching the knockout round. After this, the city will host one more knockout stage game on July 2nd. Meanwhile, police say so far during the tournament, they've made 20 arrests and charged 17 people flying drones. Police are appealing for witnesses after two separate crashes in Ajax. Investigators say a driver made a left turn in the path of a motorcycle rider near Harwood and Rosland yesterday afternoon. The man on the bike died. A few hours later, a 13-year-old boy on a scooter was struck while crossing at the intersection. He suffered non-life-threatening injuries. The mayor of Brock Township is frustrated with the ongoing open drug use in Beaverton.
4: We have a few people that still think it's okay to get completely stoned out of their head and fall over in the middle of our roads in the middle of the day in front of our kids and businesses, and I've had enough.
3: Mike Jubb says he's going to offer them one last chance to get the help they need, and if they don't accept it, they won't be welcome in the township. He commends the work Durham police do in the community, but believes the justice system is failing them. And the feds plan to restore 24 Sussex by launching a national design competition and fundraising campaign. Mark Carney made the announcement this morning. He said the Heritage Building is now in a critical state from decades of neglect, and he does not want to see it crumble. The winning design proposal will be announced on Canada Day next year. Gavin McKenna will likely become a Maple Leaf tonight. He's the projected number one pick at the NHL draft in Buffalo, and Toronto has the first pick. The Jays look to stop a three-game slide tonight when they host the Rangers for game two of their four-game series. There are six more matches today at the World Cup as groups G, H, and I wrap up. Norway and France go head-to-head at three. Spain, Cabo Verde, and Belgium are also in action. And the Toronto Argos visit Saskatchewan tonight to meet the Rough Riders. Local news, weather, and more is on the Durham Radio News app and DurhamRadioNews.com. Weather is next.
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3: Clouds with the small chance of afternoon showers today and a high of 25. Clouds continue tonight, as does the chance of showers into the early evening. And then it will clear later in the evening, a low of 14 overnight. Mix of sun and cloud for tomorrow with a high of 25 and sunshine on Sunday with a high of 28. There's weather and more at kxcountry.fm.

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1: Hey, y'all, it's Luke Combs. 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
1: You know, an appropriate song as we head into the first full weekend of summer. Lawn Chair Lazy, James Barker Band, GTA's number one country, KX96. Of course, today, last day of school for the kiddos as well. And yeah, the summer is officially here, which means, you know, late nights and sunsets and lounging in the backyard, on the patio, in the park, you know, ice cream. Actually, it got me thinking, what is the best, because my mind always goes to food, what is the best flavor of ice cream? There's so many good ones. I like anything that has like brownies or fudge in it. Like a Rocky Road is incredible. Somebody gave me recently Nanaimo Bar ice cream, and I can't stop thinking about it. The best flavor of ice cream. What is it? 905-427-9696 is our text line. We'll get some of your texts on the way. Megan Maroney coming up next.
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2: Clouds with the small chance of afternoon showers today and a high of 25. Clouds continue tonight, as does the chance of showers into the early evening, and then it will clear later in the evening, a low of 14 overnight. Mix of sun and cloud for tomorrow with a high of 25, and sunshine on Sunday with a high of 28. There's weather and more at kxcountry.fm.

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3: We're talking about the best flavor of ice cream because my mind, it all always automatically goes to food. 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Kawartha Dairy. 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Best flavor of ice cream is Black Raspberry Thunder by Kawartha Dairy. 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So it's called Dry Spell on KS.

0: Brody, Man Without a Woman on GTA's number one country, KX96. I'm Brian, talking about the best flavor of ice cream. Text from Ed. Ed says pralines in cream or salted caramel. Corth, a dairy new tragically chip ice cream. I have never heard of that before. I will tell you, love Corth a dairy. Love the tragically hip. And anything with a chocolate chip in it, I'm a sucker for just chocolate in general. Regis texted in, Corth a dairy again. Yeah, death by chocolate with banana ice cream. And best ice cream, chocolate peanut butter Corth a dairy. Yum, I'm addicted. There's a common denominator here, and it's that Corth a dairy is just so good. It's so creamy and delicious. That's why I mentioned the Nanaimo bar one that I have. Somebody gave it to me, and it's Corth a dairy. It's just fantastic. What is the best flavor of ice cream? 905-427-9696. Bailey Zimmerman coming up next.
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3: 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I'm Olivia Flanagan. Celebrate Canada with Newcastle BIA's Multicultural Community Festival this Sunday from 11 to 5 along King Avenue in Newcastle for free. They have a kids zone with inflatables, games, face painting, and an obstacle course, as well as vendors, multicultural performances, and a beer garden. 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
7: Clouds with the small chance of afternoon showers today and a high of 25. Clouds continue tonight, as does the chance of showers into the early evening, and then it will clear later in the evening, a low of 14 overnight. Mix of sun and cloud for tomorrow with a high of 25, and sunshine on Sunday with a high of 28. There's weather and more at kxcountry.fm.

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0: Stephen Lee Olsen, Raised by a Good Time on GTA's number one country, KX96. We mentioned Canada Day. We are going full on Canadiana all dang day. We're going to wake up. We're going to throw a little maple syrup in our hair, and we'll lace up the skates and bring you some of the best Canadian songs and artists ever. Some songs that you probably may not have heard in a while, too. Stuff that'll make you go, eh? Also, Canada Day, we have your chance to score Blue Rodeo tickets. Blue Rodeo, every single summer, they play this show at the RBC Amphitheater. And 27th straight at the RBC Amphitheater. August 29th, that's coming up. We want to send you there. You're texting all day on Canada Day. 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
7: Clouds with the small chance of afternoon showers today and a high of 25. Clouds continue tonight, as does the chance of showers into the early evening, and then it will clear later in the evening, a low of 14 overnight. Mix of sun and cloud for tomorrow with a high of 25, and sunshine on Sunday with a high of 28. There's weather and more at kxcountry.fm.

0: The Washboard Union Shine on GTA's number one country, KX96. Under the Influence, the latest from Tyler Joe Miller back there. I love the line in that song, "I'm only over you until I'm under the influence." It's that liquid courage or liquid mistake juice, depending on the scenario. Long Ride, Avenue Country coming up. We've got, we'll do Chicken Fried. Zach Brown up next.
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0: Well, the Wreck Law is coming up in just a couple songs. 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

0: guys. I grew up on a farm on GTA's number one country, KX96. I'm Brian. That is going to do it for my show. Have yourself a wonderful weekend. Of course, chance for you to score Tim McGraw tickets all this weekend. Derek Mann is going to have that first opportunity for you this afternoon. You're texting the keyword music when you hear the cue to text, and that could send you to see Tim McGraw July 16th. So, be listening out for that all this weekend. Have a good first full weekend of summer. Stay safe out there. We'll catch you again on Monday. See ya.
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11: Clouds with the small chance of afternoon showers today and a high of 25. Clouds continue tonight, as does the chance of showers into the early evening, and then it will clear later in the evening, a low of 14 overnight. Mix of sun and cloud for tomorrow with a high of 25 and sunshine on Sunday with a high of 28. There's weather and more at kxcountry.fm.

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0: Brock Phillips, that's something else. GTA's number one country, KX96. Good afternoon. Derek Mann with you. It's Friday. Finally. I was thinking yesterday was Friday. My gosh. But anyways, finally here. And we will get into another long ride in new country. It is a Tim McGraw KX New Music Weekend. More on that coming up. And a check on weather next.
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3: You got it, yeah. We'll be back Monday morning. Craig's on vacation, but we've got the KX Morning Ride with Ellis and Archer live 5:30 to 10 Monday morning. Have a great weekend, everybody.
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0: Cloudy skies through this afternoon. Still on the warmer side, though. Our high today being 25. That's feeling 30. Mainly cloudy tonight. Small chance of showers early this evening. It will clear up overnight. Sun cloud mix tomorrow. High 25 there as well. And sunny on Sunday with a high of 28. It's 22 now in Brampton, Toronto, and Oshawa. There's weather and more at kxcountry.fm. One of my favorites now from Dustin Lynch and Mackenzie Porter. This is Thinking About You.

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The KX Morning Ride with Ellis and Archer on GTA's number one country, KX 96.

0: Megan Maroney on GTA's number one country, KX96. Last Saturday, she was here for the Cloud 9 tour. She's taking a bit of a social media break right now, and just a break in general, really. Well-deserved, but people are wondering why she's been so quiet. Because she needs a break, that's why.
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1: Hey, it's Carter Faith. 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And here's my new song.
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0: Aaron Goodvin on GTA's number one country, KX96. Good afternoon, Derek Mann here on National Take Your Dog to Work Day. Yeah, I always read these things after I get to work. This would have been helpful a couple of hours ago. But of course, bringing your dog to work can offer several benefits: reduced employee stress, increased social interaction, and improved morale. Yeah, studies suggest pets in the workplace can create a more relaxed and productive environment for many. Should have brought Oakley here today. We'll get to another long ride coming up. Tyler Joe Miller, he's playing July 15th at the Peterborough Music Fest. It kicks off this Saturday, every Wednesday and Saturday for July and August. That's at Delcury Park in Peterborough. He's on the way. Zach Topp up next.
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0: Mainly cloudy skies, small chance of showers this afternoon and this evening. It will clear up later on tonight. Tomorrow, a mix of sun and cloud with a high of 25. And Sunday, sunshine, a high of 28. It's 22 now in Mississauga and Ajax, 20 in Uxbridge. There's weather and more at kxcountry.fm. Tyler Joe Miller on the way, as mentioned. Here's Zach Topp.

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0: Silas Smith on GTA's number one country, KX96. He is playing the North of Nowhere Music Festival in Lindsay. We are 19 days away from that. It's coming up July 16th through 18th. Tay Bay also playing that weekend. Tim Hicks, Nate Holler, Sasha. You don't want to miss it. 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
1: 401 eastbound in the express by Islington. The right lane is out with a collision. Slow from south of Pearson. A delay in towards Scarborough. Through Durham, busy Brock Road to Salem. Some volume in through Whitby and Oshawa. The Don Valley Parkway north, it's slow from Bloor. I'm Atal Sperling. More traffic in minutes on KX96.
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0: Cloudy today, small chance of showers this afternoon as well as this evening. A mix of sun and cloud tomorrow with a high of 25. Clearing up in the evening for Sunday, sunny with a high of 28. It's 23 in Toronto, 21 in Whitby and Richmond Hill. There's weather and more at kxcountry.fm. Blake Shelton on the way. Here's Vincent Mason.

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1: Jade Eagleson on GTA's number one country, KX96 328 right now. And another long ride on the way with John Party coming up next.
2: Just volume building along the 401 through the city. I mean, it's not building. It has built. It's both directions very slow through the city, heading into Durham. 401 East, a heavy one from Brock Road to Salem. Heavy out towards Stevenson as well. The westbound side drags from Brock Street over to Salem. The Parkway North, it is slow from Bloor. It looks like there's a bit of a gap through Don Mills. Not spotting any problems. It just seems that you're a little lucky through that stretch. 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I'm Atal Sperling. 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
3: I'm Holly Lynn in the KX96 newsroom. Here's what's making news this hour. The mayor is frustrated with the ongoing open drug use in Beaverton. Have a knack for home design? How about taking a look at 24 Sussex? And the Jays send Patrick Corbin to the mound for Game 2 against the Rangers. These stories and more coming up at 4 o'clock. 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
1: We gotta pay respect where respect is due. I gotta tell you about this here. Listen, okay, there's a Domino's manager, like Domino's Pizza, from Virginia, has just been crowned the world's fastest pizza maker.
3: Ooh.
1: So he was at a competition in Las Vegas, like they do these crazy competitions, right? So he had to make three large pizzas, a pepperoni pizza, a mushroom pizza, and a cheese pizza, and he had to do it perfectly.
3: Okay.
1: He made this pizza, these three pizzas, I should say, in 31.22 seconds.
3: Wow.
1: Not sloppy, not rushed. No. So he was judged on his dough stretching, his sauce spread.
3: Oh, right. You've got to stretch out that dough. Yeah. This is not just dressing the pizza.
1: This is what I mean.
3: This is flipping that dough around and getting it down and wow.
1: In half a minute.
3: Yeah. And no sloppy sauces.
1: No sloppy sauces. And the topping placement as well. That's a point. And it all passed inspection there. He walked away with $5,000, a trophy, and a championship belt. Nice. Presented by the Domino's CEO. Now, the best part here is that he actually got his start at Domino's because his sister hired him in high school.
3: Oh.
1: And now he's literally the fastest in the world, if you can believe it.
3: Yep.
1: So my question for this would be, what is something that you're surprisingly good at that maybe people wouldn't expect? Because for me, I would say that I'm a very good gift wrapper.
3: Oh,
1: me at Christmas is like Santa's workshop.
3: Yeah. Actually, you rival my husband in that category.
1: Do I?
3: Yes, you do. Oh, I don't know. Like all the detail things I leave to my husband, you know, like ironing.
1: Yeah.
3: Taking care of the garden, you know.
1: Really?
3: Yes. Gift wrapping. Oh, I can parallel park.
1: With or without the backup camera?
3: Oh, without the backup camera.
1: Yeah.
3: My dad owned a car lot as I was growing up, so that was what I did all the time.
1: Oh,
3: driving the cars, parking them, and,
1: you know,
3: to and from the auctions. Sure.
1: So people might not think that you're good at that, but you can. I had to parallel park.
3: I can parallel park. No problem.
1: I had to do that yesterday, and I was a little... I was like, gotta do this, and I gotta do it quick, and I gotta do it right the first time.
3: Oh, right. When there's a backup?
1: Yes, people are waiting.
3: Mm-hmm. Mm-hmm. And you start to sweat? Mm-hmm. Yeah, doesn't happen to me.
1: No. Okay, well, if only we could all be you. Well, what is something that you are surprisingly good at that maybe, you know, people wouldn't expect? 905-427-9696.
4: Bruh.
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1: Hey, y'all, it's Luke Combs. Here's my new song, I Just Wanna Be By You. I'm ready to kind of step into this next chapter and see what it looks like, man. This record is my way of doing that.
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0: Mackenzie Porter on GTA's number one country, KX96. How you doing? Derek Mann here. More long rides in new country on the way. And you want to keep listening this afternoon because we have kicked off a Tim McGraw KX New Music Concert Weekend. Your chance to pick up tickets to see Tim McGraw. He's coming to RBC Amphitheater on July 16th, and you could be there. There is your first chance. It's coming up this afternoon. Be listening to be the ninth person to text music, but not until you hear the cue. Keep listening for that one. We'll get to another long ride on the way.
1: Finding lots of volume along the 401 through the city, both directions, but no recent problems at all. Northbound 400 looks heavy beyond the 401 up towards Langstaff. The Don Valley Parkway North delay from Bloor, 401 East through Durham, heavy now from Brock Road right out towards Stevenson. KX traffic is brought to you in part by Red Barn Bingo in Oshawa. 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I'm Atal Sperling. More traffic in minutes on KX96.
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6: Skies clearing up this evening. Overnight tonight, a low of 13. We're looking at mainly sunny skies through tomorrow, a high of 26. Clear as well. Sunday's also looking good. Sunny and a high of 28. We'll see a little bit of cloud in the evening, but that's then. It's 21 right now in Pickering and Port Perry. 23 in Mississauga. There's weather and more at kxcountry.fm. The newest now from Owen Rigling. 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
2: Good afternoon. It is 4 o'clock. I'm Holly Lynn with KX96 News for Canada Flooring and Rugs in Whitby. Clearing tonight with a low of 13. It's 21 right now. Checking traffic, here's Maytel.
3: 401 through the city, just at a crawl both directions. That's all it is, just a lot of volume. Through the Durham region, eastbound side, it's heavy from Brock Road right out towards Stevenson. The westbound side looks slow through the 412. Also eastbound 407 delay from the 412 out through Thixton. North Parkway slow from Bloor and through Don Mills. There's a stall off to the right shoulder. I'm Maytel Sperling. More traffic in minutes on KX96.
2: Making news this hour. A man is dead after his motorcycle collided with a car in Ajax. It was one of two crashes yesterday near Harwood and Rosland. Police say the rider struck a car making a left turn. A few hours later, a teen boy on a scooter was hit by a driver, but he is expected to recover. Both drivers did stay at the scene. Two people from Oshawa are facing charges after an inter-provincial drug trafficking investigation. The OPP began looking into suspected drug trafficking between Ontario and Quebec in March. Search warrants were executed at homes across the GTA this month. Police seized about 46 kilos of cocaine, among other drugs, and cash. After months of testing, the Durham Police Drone First Responder Pilot Program is live. The goal is to give first responders immediate aerial support during emergency calls. The drones will also help officers search for suspects, victims, and missing people. Police say the program will only be used to respond to calls for service and not used for surveillance or random patrol. The mayor of Brock Township is frustrated with the ongoing open drug use in Beaverton.
4: We have a few people that still think it's okay to get completely stoned out of their head and fall over in the middle of our roads, in the middle of the day, in front of our kids and businesses, and I've had enough.
2: Mike Jubb says he's offering them one last chance to get the help. If not, they won't be welcome in the township. He commends the work Durham police do in the community, but believes the justice system is failing them. The UN is urging Venezuela to lift its social media restrictions to help residents connect with their families. Cell service is still out, and many people are still searching for missing loved ones after two devastating earthquakes this week. Authorities say nearly 600 people are dead, thousands are injured, and about 40,000 people are missing. And if you have a knack for home design, the Prime Minister has a job for you. Mark Carney is announcing a national design competition and fundraising campaign for 24 Sussex, the Prime Minister's home in Ottawa. He says it's in rough shape after decades of neglect. The winner is going to be announced on Canada Day next year. Gavin McKenna could be a Toronto Maple Leaf tonight. He's the projected number one pick at the NHL draft in Buffalo. Toronto has the first pick. The Blue Jays host the Rangers for Game 2, and Toronto is hosting its final World Cup group match this afternoon. Senegal is playing Iraq. Elsewhere, Norway and France are on the pitch, while Spain, Cabo Verde, and Belgium are also in action. Local news, weather, and more is on the Durham Radio News app and durhamradionews.com. Weather is next.
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1: Skies are expected to clear up this evening. Overnight tonight, a low of 13. Tomorrow, sunshine, high of 26 there. And for Sunday, also sunny, a high of 28. It's 21 right now in Port Perry and Pickering, 23 in Mississauga. There's weather and more at kxcountry.fm. Kicking off another long ride with Morgan Wallen and more than my hometown.

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0: GTA's number one country, KX96. They have finally got a new song out today called After Dark. Derek Mann with you. I got to tell you about this because I love this, but Wing Sanity is back at St. Louis Bar and Grill. Okay, that's good news number one. Good news number two, right now at KX96.FM, we have your chance to get entered to pick up $50 to spend at St. Louis during Wing Sanity. It is all you can eat wings. I'm talking dusted, original, boneless, my personal favorite, or plant-based. 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
1: Just a ton of volume on the 401 through the city both ways. Haven't really come across any problems heading into Durham. 401 eastbound, it is slow from Brock Road right through to Stevenson. Eastbound on the 407, very heavy as well from the 412 to Dixon. The Don Valley Parkway North, a busy drive from Bloor. KX traffic is brought to you in part by the Capitol Theater in Port Hope. Don't miss Liars at a Funeral, June 12th to 28th. 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I'm Atal Sperling. 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
0: Skies clearing up tonight. Overnight, a low of 13. Tomorrow, sunny skies, a high of 26 there, clear as well. Sunday's looking pretty good, too, with a high of 28 and sunshine. It's 20 in Uxbridge, 22 in Whitby, and 24 in Toronto. There's weather and more at kxcountry.fm. 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
1: What's up, y'all? 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

0: Bailey Zimmerman on GTA's number one country, KX96. He has had all those charges about the alleged damages at the hotel in New Mexico dropped for him. That was going on earlier this week. Another long ride is on the way. We got the new one from Taylor Swift off Toy Story 5 coming up. KX traffic right now with Maytel.
1: 401 eastbound in the Collector is just by McCowan. The left lane is out with a stall. It's pretty busy eastbound 401 right across from south of Pearson. Through Durham, delay between Pickering and Oshawa. Also pretty slow eastbound 407, 412 out to Dixon. Don Valley Parkway north, that is a slow drive from Bloor. KX traffic is brought to you in part by the Region of Durham Waste Management Department. 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I'm Maytel Sperling. More traffic in minutes on KX96.
2: I'm Holly Lynn in the KX96 newsroom. Here's what's making news this hour. Open drug use in Beaverton. Brock's mayor has had enough. Durham police launch drones into service, and the Leafs pick first tonight at the NHL draft. 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
0: We are trying to break a world record here in KX country. We'll get to that in a second, but I do want to tell you about a new world record that was just made. This is loud.
2: Okay.
0: The Guinness World Records has crowned this man by the name of Joseph McGrail. So Joseph is a professional air conditioner cleaner, and he's the honorary town crier. He just screamed the word now.
2: Okay.
0: At... this means nothing to me, but I know it's high. 122.4 decibels.
2: Yeah.
0: Okay. So if you want to put that in perspective, it's as loud as a chainsaw or a jet taking off or an ambulance siren right next to your head.
2: Wow. Okay.
0: I had a really bad dishwasher that the decibels were way too high on it. I think it's probably comparable to this.
2: Figure this was a world record, or how did this come about?
0: So it took him, it just kind of popped up because he says you can't practice for something like this. It did take him 7 attempts to get one word right. His voice was completely wrecked for days afterwards, by the way.
2: I'm not surprised.
0: But he says you can't practice for something like this. You kind of just got to save for that one moment.
2: Mm-hmm.
0: Let it rip.
2: Okay.
0: After that.
2: Where is he from?
0: He is from Canberra.
2: Okay.
0: So
2: that's important in this story.
0: Yes, exactly.
2: Well, he's not near me, so it's not like I'm going to hear him. So it's okay.
0: Well, you might from there. I don't know, at that decibel rate. But we are trying to break a world record here in KX country.
2: Yes, we're going to knock down hunger. And what's the record? It's 11,936 boxes.
0: Yep.
2: And actually, before I get into too much of this, we did an interview this morning with the lady behind the Seeds of Hope project.
0: Yes.
2: Okay, so we've got an in-depth story. Gives you even more information at durhamradionews.com. And we've got a nice picture there, too. We took of my macaroni and cheese boxes that I brought. In.
0: Oh, were those yours?
2: So, yes, they were. Thank you. But this is all happening on Canada Day. We're asking you to drop off donations of the mac and cheese at various locations. And then what's going to happen? They're going to line them up Domino's style at the Garnet B. Rickard Complex on Canada Day. I think it's around 6 at night.
0: Yep, 6.
2: And then hopefully we have 20,000. And hopefully we break the record.
0: I mean, that's what we're hoping for is 20,000. But if we get over 12, the record is broken, right?
2: Then we will break the record.
0: So that's pretty cool. But yes, and then once they're done with all this, they're taking it back to Feed the Need in Durham because, you know, school's out now.
2: Right,
0: and we don't want the kids to go hungry over summer because we don't have the school food programs because, well, there's no school.
2: So. Sorry, I was just more interested in breaking the record than feeding people. So I'm sorry about that. It comes off as very crass.
0: No. Yeah. So anyways, you can bring
2: two wonderful things.
0: Exactly. You can bring your box mac and cheese. There's a bunch of locations. I'll just name a couple right now. The Loblaws in Bowmanville, the Orno Weekly Times in Orno, also the Tile House in Whitby and Pickering. So a bunch of places all over. But like Holly said, we got the full story.
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0: Tennille Arts on GTA's number one country, KX96. Good afternoon. Derek Mann with you. We have some Tim McGraw tickets that we need to give away right now.
1: Hello.
0: Hi there. Happy Friday. It's KX96. Who's this?
1: This is Christy.
0: Christy, how are you?
1: I'm great now that you called.
0: I'm giving you a call back. I guess you were looking for some Tim McGraw tickets?
1: Yes.
0: You were my ninth text, Christy.
1: No way. Oh, my God. Yes. Thank you so much.
0: You're welcome. Tim McGraw, RBC Amphitheater, July 16th. Oh, I love that venue in the summer.
1: Oh, my God. Thank you so much. Oh, my God. Ooh, I'm so excited.
0: Who are you going to bring?
1: I never win on anything. I never win.
0: Well, today is the day. Today is the start of a new beginning. You're going to start winning.
1: Oh, my God. Thank you so much.
0: Who are you going to bring with you?
1: Oh, boy. Either my mom or one of my daughters.
0: Oh, yeah. You got to pick that one out good for sure.
1: Yes. I had two that graduated this year. One college, one UL. Okay. And then my mom. One of them.
0: Do you have a favorite Tim McGraw song? Like one you'd have to hear at the show?
1: I don't know. I love his old songs, but I love new ones too. So it's so hard to choose which one.
0: Yeah, I would say Humble and Kind for sure.
1: That is one of my favorite ones too, yeah.
0: There you go. Okay, well, you're there on July 16th. Either way, congrats.
1: Thank you so much.
0: You are very welcome. The Tim McGraw Concert New Music Weekend continues all weekend long. Keep listening for your chance to be the ninth person to text music when you hear the cue.
2: Westbound 401 collectors through Kennedy. There's a stall taking out the left lane. The 401 through the city, still very slow. Eastbound into Durham, you've got a tie-up between Brook Road and Thixon. Eastbound on the 407, that's heavy through the 412. Don Pelly Parkway North, the busy one from Bloor. 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
0: Skies clearing up tonight, an overnight low of 13. We are back to the sunshine tomorrow with a high of 26. Clear skies there. Sunday, sunny, a high of 28. A little bit of cloudiness in the evening. Not too bad for the weekend. It's 22 now in Bowmanville, 24 in Brampton, and 20 in Markham. There's weather and more at kxcountry.fm.

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2: Good afternoon. It is 5 o'clock. I'm Holly Lynn with KX 96 News for Canada Flooring and Rugs in Whitby. Clearing tonight with a low of 13. It's 21 right now. And checking traffic, here is Maytel.
3: 401 westbound in the collectors just by Kennedy. There's a stall taking out the right lane. It is just a bit slow on the approach. The 401 through the city, pretty jammed up both ways. Eastbound through Durham, heavy between Ajax and Oshawa. Heading northbound on the Don Valley Parkway. Only busy now from Don Mills. I'm Maytel Sperling. More traffic in minutes on KX 96.
2: Making news this hour. Police are appealing for witnesses after two separate crashes in Ajax. Investigators say a driver made a left turn in the path of the motorcycle rider near Harwood and Rosland yesterday afternoon. The man on the bike died. A few hours later, a 13-year-old boy on a scooter was struck while crossing the intersection. He suffered non-life-threatening injuries. A man and woman from Oshawa are facing charges after police say they were trafficking drugs between Ontario and Quebec. A drug trafficking investigation was launched in March, and that triggered multiple search warrants at homes across the GTA this month. Police uncovered 46 kilograms of cocaine, among other drugs, and cash. Concern is growing over ongoing open drug use in Beaverton. Mayor of Brock, Mike Jubb, says a few people using the community is a playground for illegal drug use is unacceptable and embarrassing.
4: You can't have someone bent over in half in the middle of our town that will not take help. They are addicted. They need help. They will not take it.
2: Jubb says if this continues, those individuals will no longer be welcome in the township. He added officers are on patrol around the clock and more will come until the crowds are gone. Durham police are announcing the launch of their drone first responder program. They say the drones will support officers with immediate aerial support during emergencies. Now, this includes real-time overhead information to help them make safe, informed decisions when seconds count. Police want to remind you that the program is only used during calls for service and not for surveillance, facial recognition, or random patrol. And you could design a new look for the Prime Minister's home in Ottawa. Mark Carney is announcing a national design competition for 24 Sussex, which he says is in rough shape from decades of neglect. Taxpayers have been paying tens of thousands of dollars every year to maintain the property. The winner will be announced on Canada Day next year. Gavin McKenna could be a Toronto Maple Leaf tonight. He's projected to go number one overall at the NHL draft in Buffalo. Toronto does have the first pick. The Blue Jays host the Rangers for game two of their four-game series. They send Patrick Corbin to the mound, riding a three-game losing streak. Senegal and Iraq are on the pitch at Toronto Stadium. Senegal leads 5-0. It is one of six games in World Cup action today. France just finished with Norway 4-1, while Spain, Cabo Verde, Egypt, and Belgium will play later tonight. Local news, weather, and more is on the Durham Radio News app and durhamradionews.com. Weather is next.
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7: Skies expected to clear up this evening. Overnight tonight, a low of 13. Tomorrow, we are looking at sunny skies, and with that, a high of 26. That's going to be clear through the day. Into Sunday, more sunshine, a high of 28. A little bit of cloud in the night. It is 22 now in Bowmanville, 24 in Brampton, and 20 in Markham. There's weather and more at kxcountry.fm. Derek Mann with you as Luke Combs starts another long ride.
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0: Josh Ross on GTA's number one country, KX96. Good afternoon, Derek Mann here. Let's not forget Canada Day is coming up on Wednesday, and we are celebrating with the city of Oshawa. Can you believe it's Canada's 159th birthday? We'll be celebrating at Lakeview Park, and festivities, those are getting going at 2 o'clock on Wednesday afternoon. They'll have all the activities, the delicious food, the live music, the entertainment, and of course, the fireworks at dusk. You don't want to miss that. Details, KX96.fm. Some more good news on the way to kick off another long ride.
1: There was a stalled vehicle on the 401 westbound in the collectors just by Kennedy, blocking the right lane. The 401 through the city, very slow both ways. Heading eastbound through Durham, it's heavy between Ajax and Oshawa. The Don Valley Parkway North, a slow one from Don Mills. 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I'm Atal Sperling. More traffic in minutes on KX96.
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0: Clear skies tonight, an overnight low of 13. Tomorrow is looking good with sunshine and a high of 26. Sunday, also sunny, a high of 28. It's 22 now in Bowmanville, 24 in Brampton, and 20 in Markham. There's weather and more at kxcountry.fm. Some good news now, as promised, with Shaboozy.

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0: K-Bay on GTA's number one country, KX96. Derek Mann here. We got the current number one song on the Ellison Archer Hot 30 Countdown on the way in another long ride. John Party coming up next. KX traffic now.
1: Northbound side of the 404 just by Steeles. The HOV lane out with a stall, but no impact on the drive. The Don Valley Parkway North really only busy now from Don Mills. The 401 through the city, pretty solid both directions. No issue, though. Eastbound through Durham slow between Ajax and Oshawa. KX traffic is brought to you in part by the region of Durham Waste Management Department. 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I'm Atal Sperling. More traffic in minutes on KX96.
2: I'm Holly Lynn in the KX96 newsroom. Here's what's making news this hour. A motorcyclist dies after a crash in Ajax. 13-year-old boy on a scooter also hit in the same area, but no serious injuries. And in sports, Senegal beat Iraq 5-0, and it was France over Norway 4-1. 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

0: Savannah Jade on GTA's number one country, KX96. I got to tell you about this because we got new stuff up for grabs and KXers this week. 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
1: Northbound side of the 404 just by Steeles. The HOV lane out with a stall, but no impact on the drive. The Don Valley Parkway North really only busy now from Don Mills. The 401 through the city, pretty solid both directions. No issue, though. Eastbound through Durham slow between Ajax and Oshawa. KX traffic is brought to you in part by the region of Durham Waste Management Department. 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I'm Atal Sperling. More traffic in minutes on KX96.
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4: 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We'll be back Monday morning. Craig's on vacation, but we've got the KX Morning Ride with Ellis and Archer live 5:30 to 10 Monday morning. Have a great weekend, everybody.
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0: Skies clearing up tonight. Overnight at low of 13. The weekend, though, is looking good. Mainly sunny tomorrow, a high of 26. Clear skies as well. Sunday also looking sunny, a high of 28. Now, we will see a little bit of cloudiness in the evening, but that's Sunday evening. Right now, it's 22 in Richmond Hill, Toronto, and Ajax. There's weather and more at kxcountry.fm. Kenny Chesney is back at the Sphere in Vegas and kicks off another long ride now with Carry On.

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1: Good evening. It is 6 o'clock. I'm Holly Lynn with KX96 News for the Brooklyn Group. Clearing tonight with an overnight low of 13. It's 22 right now. Checking traffic. Here's Maytel.
2: Only getting through volume along the 401 through the city, heading westbound in the collectors just by Kennedy. That stall has cleared. Eastbound into Durham, some volume between Ajax and Oshawa. Heading northbound on the Don Valley Parkway, you've got a tie-up from Don Mills. KX traffic is brought to you in part by High Hope Farm and Golf Course. 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I'm Maytel Sperling. More traffic in minutes on KX96.
1: Making news this hour, a man is dead after his motorcycle collided with a car in Ajax. It was one of two crashes yesterday near Harwood in Rosland. Police say the rider struck a car making a left turn. A few hours later, a teen boy was on a scooter and hit by a driver, but he is expected to recover. Both drivers stayed at the scene. Two people from Oshawa are facing charges after an interprovincial drug trafficking investigation. The OPP began looking into suspected drug trafficking between Ontario and Quebec in March. Search warrants were executed at homes across the GTA this month. Police seized 46 kilos of cocaine, among other drugs, and cash. After months of testing, the Durham Police Drone First Responder Pilot Program is live. The goal is to give first responders immediate aerial support during emergency calls. The drones will also help officers search for suspects, victims, and missing people. Police say the program will only be used to respond to calls for service and not used for surveillance or random patrol. The mayor of Brock Township is frustrated with the ongoing open drug use in Beaverton.
3: We have a few people that still think it's okay to get completely stoned out of their head and fall over in the middle of our roads in the middle of the day in front of our kids and businesses, and I've had enough.
1: Mike Jubb says he's offering them one last chance to get help. If not, they won't be welcome in the township. He commends the work Durham police do in the community, but believes the justice system is failing them. The UN is urging Venezuela to lift its social media restrictions to help residents connect with their families. Cell service is still out, and many people are still searching for missing loved ones after two devastating earthquakes this week. Authorities say nearly 600 people are dead, thousands are injured, and about 40,000 people are missing. And if you have a knack for home design, the Prime Minister has a job for you. Mark Carney is announcing a national design competition and fundraising campaign for 24 Sussex, the Prime Minister's home in Ottawa. He says it's in rough shape after decades of neglect. The winner is going to be announced on Canada Day next year. The Toronto Maple Leafs will have first overall pick at the NHL draft in Buffalo tonight. Toronto is expected to take projected number one, Gavin McKenna. San Jose holds the second selection, with Vancouver, Buffalo, and the New York Rangers rounding out the top five. The Jays are riding a three-game losing streak and send Patrick Corbin to the mound for game two against the Rangers. In World Cup action today, Senegal defeated Iraq 5-0. France toppled Norway 4-1, and four more games have yet to be played. Local news, weather, and more is on the Durham Radio News app and durhamradionews.com. Weather is next.
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5: KX Weather. Skies clearing up tonight. Overnight, a low of 13. Tomorrow, mainly sunny skies, a high of 26. Clear throughout the evening. Sunny on Sunday with a high of 28. It's 21 now across the GTA in Toronto, Oshawa, and Mississauga. There's weather and more at kxcountry.fm. Got a chance to chat with Tennille Towns today. Her new song, Sunshine's Free, it's coming up in this long ride. Right now, Bailey Zimmerman with Religiously.

0: like you, baby, tell me.
1: Dean Brody on GTA's number one country, KX96. He has a brand new album out today. It is his 10th studio album. And, you know, he's talking about how it's been a great journey that he's been on over the last 10 years. But the new album is out now. So real exciting stuff there. We'll get to another long ride of new country on the way in just a few. But first, I need to tell you this story. This might be the grossest lesson of the week, actually. So this is from authorities in California. They say they had to rescue from a campground toilet after dropping his sunglasses and then trying to get them back. This happened at a camp called Camp Edison. Now, the bathrooms don't have plumbing, so it's basically a fancy porta potty situation. And according to the county sheriff's office there, the guy reached in for his sunglasses, lost his balance, and fell straight into the sewage tank. Now, he spent about 15 minutes in there before deputies and firefighters were able to pull him out. Now, the good news here is he was physically fine. The bad news is he had to go through a full decontamination process thanks to the exposure to, well, everything you're imagining right now. Now, they wrapped it up with the most obvious safety tip ever. If you drop something into a vault toilet, it's gone forever. If you've ever had one of these experiences, maybe not that specifically, but like, what's the most expensive or important thing you've ever had to accept is just like gone forever?
2: 401 through the city, still pretty jammed up both ways with volume. It looks like it is slow. Eastbound 401 through Durham between Wesney and Fixin. The westbound side still drags through the 412. Eastbound 407 slow from the 412 right through Brock Street. Don Valley Parkway North, a slow one from Don Mills. 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
1: Hey, it's Carter Faith. You're about to hear Betty. 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Betty's a Betty right now. She's and here's my new song.
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0: Dallas Smith on GTA's number one country, KX96. He'll be playing the North of Nowhere Music Festival that's coming up in just 19 days in Lindsay. He is doing the Friday night with Tim Hicks, Nate Haller, and Sasha. Tickets and details, KX96.fm. Nate Haller is on the way in another long ride, and now he and Tenille Townes are also playing the Orno Fair coming up September 11th. I was chatting with Tenille Townes today, and she is so excited for summer country shows. I let her know that the Orno Fair is a big deal around here, so let's not disappoint her. That full interview up now in the KX Country Clubhouse. 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
1: 401 eastbound in the express through Leslie. The right lane is out with a stall. It's still quite slow from the 427. Heading into the Durham region, you've got a tie up between Ajax and Whitby. It's improved in towards Oshawa. The westbound side still slow through the 412. Don Valley Parkway north, it's heavy from Don Mills. KX traffic is brought to you in part by the Capitol Theater in Port Hope. Don't miss Liars at a Funeral. 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I'm Atal Sperling. More traffic in minutes on KX96.
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0: GTA's number one country, KX96. That just about does it for me this afternoon. Thanks for hanging out today. I'll be back tomorrow after 1 o'clock. And keep listening this weekend. If you want to go see Tim McGraw at RBC Amphitheater, we do have your chance. It's a Tim McGraw concert new music weekend. And keep listening for your chance to score a pair of tickets to see him at RBC Amphitheater on July 16th. You want to be listening to be the ninth person to text music. We'll jump into another long ride on the way. Colin Miller up next and a final check on traffic now with Maytel.
1: 401 eastbound in the express just by Leslie. We did have some earlier problems. Still finding a delay on the 401 through the city. Heading eastbound through Durham. Some volume between Ajax and Whitby, but improving. Don Valley Parkway north, a slow one from Don Mills. I'm Maytel Sperling with traffic on KX96.
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4: 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I'm Olivia Flanagan. 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At the Goodwood Mercantile, enjoy the grand unveiling of the Moira Roses Garden from 1 to 3:30. 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Team Canada Black Belt Institute is hosting a summer fun open house tomorrow from 11 to 2. 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And celebrate Canada with Newcastle BIA's Multicultural Community Festival. 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
1: Hey, y'all, it's Luke Combs. Here's my new song, I Just Wanna Be By You. I'm ready to kind of step into this next chapter and see what it looks like, man. This record is my way of doing that.
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0: non-GTA's number one country, KX96. We also heard one of the newest from Luke Holmes back there, Be By You. Good evening. Colin Miller hanging out with you on your Friday night. I want to say congratulations to you. You made it to the weekend. How good does that feel? Finally getting to sit down and relax. I hope you're up to something fun tonight. I hope you're up to something fun this weekend. I know Olivia Flanagan will be out and about in the KX96 events cruiser as well. So make sure you sign yourself up for Win Sticker Wednesday with her. But let's get you back into another long ride. We got the one and only Alan Jackson coming up next.
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0: Now we get to kick off another long ride. This man is going to be doing his final ever concert tomorrow night. That's some pretty sad news, I can't lie. But I'm so happy for this man, Alan Jackson. Here's Living on Love on KX96.

0: Riley Green, Change My Mind on GTA's number one country, KX96. We also heard from Florida Georgia Line back there. May we all. Good evening. Colin Miller with you, and we're going to roll right through into another long ride with someone who's going to be here August 24th with Midland, Scotiabank Arena. We got Casey Musgraves with her newest Dry Spell in just a second.
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0: Jordan Davis. Turn this truck around on GTA's number one country, KX96. Good evening. Colin Miller here, and coming up to kick off another long ride will be Lainey Wilson, but I want to talk about her for just a second because she was actually down doing a concert at Tight End University, and how cool is this? She brought out the one and only Taylor Swift to join her on stage. Could you imagine going down to think you're seeing Lainey Wilson and then you also get to see Taylor Swift as well? I mean, my mind would be blown. But as I said, Lainey Wilson is coming up next to kick off another long ride. So just hold on.
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